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1: Tucson. 329 Mary, confirmed on this site.
0: Copy. 215, I'll take the case number, confirming they were all out of county.
1: Okay, so 1015, they're all ours.
0: 10-4, and can I do this separate case number for press charges, and if you run a rep for 11-377?
1: Copy the rep request, confirm you want two case numbers?

0: 32 use case 2628-2628 for the new Chargers and 2629 for the ones.
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0: Attention Maxwell units, be all for ALPR, Orange Drive and Lawrence Drive for a stop in FI. 28 is going to be 8 Frank 60186 on a gray GMC pickup truck. Maxwell's clear, 1707.
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2: 2-2. 2-2. Are you seeing that vehicle turn on to Lawrence?
0: Car 3.
2: It looks like it's in the Motel 6 parking lot.
0: 10-4, 290, copy.
1: Is it still occupied?
2: I'm watching the cameras now. As of a minute ago, it was occupied.
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1: 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Unit 2-1, anyone good?
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0: Bachelor to carry that vehicle's out of the camera view now. It just drove towards the food restaurant.
1: Party 3, you're low volume at the end. Can you 10-9 what restaurant they drove towards?
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1: 1609, Trivium Court, Apartment 4, it's through a Spanish translator. RP's advising she's fighting with her husband and he is hitting her.
4: Lincoln 5.
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4: Can I copy?
1: 13.
2: Still to 14. 10-10, good night. To 14, good night.

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0: 415 physical at the Round Hill Creek Apartments. It's a group of 15 males jumping RP-15-year-old son on weapons. I have one unit available.
1: 10-4. I'll start the air.
0: Again, 3, can you start that way?
2: Abram, from Code 10.
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1: 22.
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0: K2 with 27 for down subject in the area of Fair Oaks and Creekview between Acorn and Creekview. For a Red Ranger with a WMA in the driver's seat, slumped over when the RP passed by. When she turned around, he popped up, and then he was slumped over again. We have fire en route.
2: Two, by number.
0: Can I go ahead with first?
2: 4373-7947, left the void, break. Or 782-9870, left the Frazier, mail.
0: 29, I wasn't ready for your second, 10-9.
2: Or 782-9870, left the Frazier.
0: I copy.
1: Two seven two two. Just be advised, I'm pretty extended from Motel 6.
3: Me too. I'm Motel Larry.
4: Vacville Engine 71, reading the notes here, looks like this is an assault. Do we have PD en route?
0: Engine 71, Medic 71, PD is en route, but not because of any type of assault. The Ford Ranger itself is beat up. The driver's slumped over.
4: 71 copies, beat up red Ford Ranger. Thank you.
3: Kentucky, you're welcome.

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3: Go ahead.
4: My partner and I'll take a primary for co-safety. 6-8 will cover. 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
3: I copy. 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
4: You copy?
3: Hey.
5: There's no further.
6: Okay. Laser 8, 986.
5: Sure. Did you like copy?
0: Tuning. Your first subject, first of Lisa, 1026 expired out of Fairfield, and your second, first of Edwin, 1026 invalid out of Fairfield as well.
7: Copy, 986 in consensual contact.
3: Backfill, Chantwell, could you go again with the description of the occupant?
0: Only described as a WMA.
3: 10-4, and the return on the 28 I gave you?
0: Abram comes back clear and current on a 95 Ford pickup to Elastic Parsons out of Esparto, and correction, it's showing a release of liability to Elastic Parsons out of Backfill.
3: 10-4, could you go with the address of the release of liability?
0: 301 Elsinore Drive.
3: 10-4.
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1: 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Swanford County Medical at 7434 English Hills Road, cross of English Oaks Drive, back clear 1725.
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1: 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For a male in the parking lot looking into truck bag as he walks past, he's an HMA 5'9 medium build with brown hoodie and white pants with a black backpack, walking with a limp.
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4: 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I'll be at 303 Fair Oaks.
1: Don't
5: do. Axel, CH12, can you start 1185 for this pickup?
1: Paper.
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0: Connor, copy, thanks.
1: Can I know, do you still like the return?
0: Yes.
3: Oh, I'm the pending by 21.
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5: Several Lincoln 5. Can you go with the address one more time and the apartment number?
8: 1609 Travion, apartment 4.
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3: 3.54, we're code 4.
8: Lincoln 30, yellow shade is 6.
0: Lincoln 30.
8: Lincoln 3, yellow shade is 6.
3: Lincoln 3.
8: Thank you, and there's also a ramp from the garage inside the home that they're requesting responders to use as well. Good.
5: 6-8, I think it's 6-8, is on scene. Might need it up at Hawthorne.
8: Seven four, to you guys.
3: 10-9-4, I didn't catch that traffic.
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2: 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And we're sending a cal photo now.
5: 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Cal photo is matched, and the bin on the dash is actually matched to the plate. 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
6: 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Tundra 4, lift assist at 3426 Honey Lane, cross of Mixed Canyon. That's for an 89-year-old female patient, negative injuries. 3426 Honey Lane.

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1: Okay. Sorry, Regina's responding. Daddy.
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0: Repeat that, please.
1: Okay, 64. I believe 6408 was asking if you copied that he's en route to the lift assist on Honeyland.
2: Copy.
0: Go ahead.
2: Are you currently by yourself? Proof.
0: Yeah, currently by myself.
2: Okay, I'm gonna clear for this medical. I'm gonna go.

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2: 67 Frank 5, how they report.
1: Well, copy. Securing the call. Medic 73 is code 2 to Back Valley. And 67 Frank 5 report at 1745 on the clear KMJ 44.

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0: What is the response just for the motorcyclist down?
2: I'm looking for a male.
1: I copy.
0: Copy. Battalion 37, truck 37 will cancel. Engine can handle on main. Thank you.
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0: Good morning.
2: Unit 35 responding.
3: Engine 35, they're going to be northbound 680 north of Gold Hill. Two four.
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0: 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RP just wants them to leave. 314 River Road.
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2: Careful engine 35 on scene. This is going to be northbound 680, about a quarter mile south of the split to 80. Appears we have one motorcycle down. Center to letter, we'll be out checking.
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3: Lincoln 5, 10, 10, good night.
1: Lincoln 5, good night. Lincoln 50, 10, 10, good night. 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
2: I'm in 10-5-9, the area for a BOL, area of Neptune Parkway and Harbison.
0: Okay.
2: It's from Solano. The missing person with undiagnosed dementia was reported by her husband. They're looking for a tan 2022 GMC Arcadia, 28th, going to be Lincoln Frank, 437, David over Paul. The vehicle was last seen on Harbison at 16:42 hours, continued going past Burlington. Hasn't hit any flock since.
0: Okay.

0: 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Good night. Good night.
1: 605, same traffic.
0: Traffic United.

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The response for fire alarm, 513 Monterey Drive, 513 Monterey Drive, cross of Fortuna Drive. Point of activation is going to be kitchen heat alarm, zone 23. It's gone off two times, 513 Monterey Drive, map 40.

0: 16 inches, 47 inches, Tommy.
1: Engine 47. Some call for the missing person. It's Lincoln Frank 437, David over Paul.
2: We have got it at Ross. Empty tonight, is that Ross?
3: Do you have a get a cell phone over and send it to?
1: Yeah,

0: Thank you.
1: Thank you.
0: Regarding the missing person, it sounds like that, so how's that at Ross?
1: Thank you.
2: If you're all units for the attorney, copy the report.
3: Copy, securing the lift assist on Honey Lane, 6408, we'll have the report. 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

0: 47 that the single story wood frame residential, nothing showing from the exterior will be on this gate. We do have our own supply of this for you.
1: Can I copy?
2: Engine 40, accident, minor injury, 3066, Travis Boulevard, Dutch Brothers.
1: Two four.
3: Nine, Frank, Lincoln Tom, 461 Al Honda.
1: 41195, Marna and Alma.
3: 25.
1: 25.
4: 329 Alma number.
1: Go ahead.
5: William 1579233.
1: 10-4. Sir, for John 54, I'm 10-10, good night. John 54, good night.
3: Sir, for 10-4.
1: 10-4.
3: Felton 6-8 will be en route for the crash.
1: 10-4.
0: Met with the homeowner, accident, occupation due to being smoked. Secure the call. 47,
1: I copy. Secure 1811, so it's clear.
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1: Go ahead.
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4: Should be the RO.
1: Deprivation.
4: Silver. 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
1: it. 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

0: 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X-ray.
1: Denver. Two four first of his balls, 1026 valid RC.
0: Okay, I'm good for.
1: Copy, code 4 Marna Alamo.
2: Copy, I'm putting a 472 in the east. Westbound airbase in Claybank, suspect vehicle flash a gun at the RP. RP is following, they've been advised to stop following me. 5 negative.
1: 5-7-10, I'll be around.
2: 10-4 units to cover.
3: 4.
0: Sam 18,
2: I copy. Sam 18. And units to 417. I'm saying westbound airbase at Claybank. Suspect equals going to be a black Jaguar, plate 8 King Edward George, 166. Returns on a 19 Jaguar utility out of Sacramento. Occupied by two BMAs. One flashlight firearm at the RP. The suspect ran out of light trying to get away from the RP. RP still falling, advised to discontinue.
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1: Stand by, please. Lincoln 57, Virgil.
2: Go ahead.
1: And correction, there's a release of liability to a Devon Matthews, born in 91. Address on Manchester Drive, did make comments on a traffic stop without getting into a tussle with officers if he gets stopped again.
3: I copy. Where's the RPM?
1: RP advised they're now parked to the rear of Walgreens. We're trying to clarify. They'll be in a silver minivan.
3: Copy. And just confirming the suspect vehicle was last seen going westbound. Everybody?

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2: Fairfax, Lincoln 66.
0: Lincoln 66.
2: A vehicle lost it northbound, North Texas at airbase at 1650 miles.
0: Confirm the same.
1: 1815 hours.
0: Copy 1815 hours. North Texas from here. Lincoln 57, my partners. Do you have any ROP directions to the PD?
3: I copy. I'm North Texas and Wisconsin. Where's our
0: and I'll check.

0: 357 RPU was advised to tell my partner when he sees IHOP.
1: I copy. I'll just return to the PD to meet with him.
0: 10-4.
2: From 50.
1: Go ahead.
2: We're still at the PD. Only with the RP. I'm terrified you make this primary. We'll leave that unit system at 59 and we'll advise on further when we get it.
0: Copy. If you want to show you the PD, all our units circulate.
1: Yes, I copy.
0: Engine 72, respond to 321 Nut Tree Road for a fire alarm. Echo there at 1819.

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1: 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He's on the 417 RP, advised the suspect is still behind him. Sounds like they're on Travis now.
2: One 682, Lincoln, give an over call. 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
1: 25.
2: I'm low with the RC 7417. Charles 28, Carson 46.
3: 2-4 Union 9273.
0: 10-4. Charles 26, that 28 is clear, expired in the 19 Honda motorcycle. Lose liability to App Towing out of Venetia.
1: 10-4.
4: A specific store. Sorry, Agent 72, they did not have a specific business name, and we were unable to raise security either.
5: Copy. We've been responding to Lane Bryant. 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
5: Copy.
0: Go ahead.
3: Do you have a vehicle description for the business?
0: To be in a silver minivan, they had pulled into the crewing yard for trying to drive them to the parking lot.
3: Got it.
0: G7 returns clear, Kern, to a 2014 BMW Utilities, go first to Karen off Rocky Hill.
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0: 10-4.
7: Toronto 303-10-8, unit 8534, good morning, and you can cancel 302 and then tag me to 303.
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0: 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I have a 28 and a 27 for you.
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2: Just for clarification, the RP is advising this was over a go-kart that was supposed to be purchased from Facebook Marketplace. He advises for it at 62 Manchester.
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1: Your case is 6805-6805. 10-4. Lincoln 5-7, Bristol. 10-26, validated probation with a drum register 2, restrained and served. 21st of Carroll. And your 28 was clear for online Volkswagen van to First of Ronald.
2: I copy. Can you show me a rest of the Manchester address?
1: 10-4 units, code 11 there.
0: 63.
1: 63.
3: Fairfield, looking for you.
1: Go ahead.
3: Give me a good 245. The victim can ID. He's advising the suspect is a black male with gold teeth and shorter hair, and he was armed with a firearm.
0: Important.
3: I saw your low volume.
0: Was it driver or passenger? And was it a handgun or a rifle?
3: Again, right now it's a black handgun, possibly a Glock, and he was the driver.
0: Come on.
1: Break a copy.
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1: 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Copy from Patrick, say to me.
6: Fairfield 253, we'll be en route to Manchester. The vehicle description one more time, please.
1: A firm has a black Jaguar SUV, plate of 18 Edward George 166.
0: 10-4. 14, can you run a wrap up in Matthews? 10-4.
3: Can you check in 21 for local six?
1: Confirm for last of Matthews.
3: No, just check a phone number and tell me what locals we have, or if it comes back to Matthews, please.
1: Avram, go ahead.
3: 707-716-9056.
1: Avram, that's local 21 for last of Matthews.
3: Good.
1: Confirming that was Medic 73.
3: Paper.
1: Copy. Team Virgil?
7: Sure.
1: Partner from the wrap, he does have a prior for 29-800-A1, Adam.
7: Copy.
0: I copy the call my beat. 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
8: 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We're working on getting him over to mobile crisis.
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1: Copy. We don't have any additional information. The caller was not on scene. The unknown age female having a stroke. I don't. That's all for sure.
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0: 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It looks like there was two subjects. BM got out of the driver's side, and HM got out the passenger side. 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The driver's going to be wearing a white shirt with gray colored shirts, black shoes.
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4: Yep.
5: This is Sensing Works, and I can take that.
3: I copy. Lincoln 130, can I show you on the report if I need 20 minutes?
5: I'm very happy to take it.

0: Sam 18 from Lincoln 63.
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0: Do you want us to roll in or wait for you to get here?
1: How many units do you have there?
0: Three.
1: Is Lincoln 14 with you guys?
0: Buffer.
1: You guys should move in. Lincoln 14 with Sam 18. You're in charge of any tactical. Glad you're there.
2: 14 on copy.
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0: We're moving now. Can you watch the rear?
1: Beautiful. 14 from 5-8. Anything further with the suspect? Is just going to be a black t-shirt with short braids. Unknown on the other HM or additional clothing description.
0: Is the house with the garage open? Fourth, you're in the HM contact now.
2: Hi.
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0: 192, I copy. Send me a missing person report. If he was last contacted on July 4th.
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1: Copy.
2: 14-1 to K, we're going to work on the second. Copy. This 401 is 22, Superior County down. Can you list the details on that AP?
1: Affirm. NRP is the mom and X-ray first of Jennifer, wanting to report her daughter, first of Hannah, born in 1995. It's been. NRP had last contact with her on July 4th. NRP has H&S issues. The NRP was last known as issues in Vallejo, but Vallejo referred the RP to us.
2: To confirm if she reported her DPD.
1: And it looks like she tried to call Vallejo. Their automated system advises to call 911 to report a missing person. She called 911 and was transferred to us.
2: Thank you.
1: Charles 7, good night.

0: Again, 7-4, I'm not seeing it. I'm wondering just if he doesn't look for 148.
1: Hey Ronnie, can you ask him who else is inside?
2: Child's mother and children. He's unsure how many children.
0: We get 14 Bristol.
1: Good.
0: ETL on probation at this address.
1: 10-4. Can you check 7-5? We're at unit 7-5 now.
0: Copy. Okay.

0: Equivalent 14.
1: Roger 14.
0: Okay, we look for associates to Devon and look for a first of Adrian and X-ray.

0: certainly could do.
1: Go ahead.
0: We're going to go off one for a second for a separate flag down at the PD standby one. We'll go to two.
1: Copy.
0: We're still on scene for the 417. Can you put me specifically on a flag down for 29 Frank? I'll get you further in a second. He's cooperative.
1: Sure.

0: I sell her a ticket. Specifically, Ocean Sam William, Adam Lincoln, David Ocean. March 18th, 2001.
1: Okay. Adrian.
2: With an alarm reset. Security is going to be contacting our company. It's just going to be too stable.
1: Thank you.

0: Okay, showing 29 rank times 2, one of the CDCR for parole violation, no bail, and another out of Toronto for parole violation, no bail.
1: What do you want, responding?

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1: Had a go to Saturday or L.
0: Hey, do you want to talk to me? So during the call, medics code 2 to Saturday, rescue 1851 from the 38.
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3: 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And 68 is going to be on his way to us to help us take care of that, and then we'll resume on the 417.

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1: Thank you.

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1: Yeah, I'll call you in a second.

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1: Good.
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1: I got it.

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1: Go ahead.
2: It's going to be 41638.
1: Copy. Wait, you're 20B, 1019. C3, thank you.
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0: 1 3 3 7.

0: 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I shall be 1195 the vehicle. Marshall, at Beeler.
1: Copy, 271195, Marshall, Beeler.
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1: Fairfield, Lincoln 58.
0: Lincoln 58.
1: 6-8 is going to be transporting my 1015 for the warrant to CJ.
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0: Copy.

0: 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Can you go with the last three of my incident number?
1: Incident 213, 213.
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1: Negative.
0: So far, 29 by name.
1: Okay.
0: Left, Macias, Mary, Adam, Charles, Ida, Adam, Spence, first, Adrian, Adam, David, Robert, Ida, Edward, Nora, Nora, Edward. 5:30 of 84, female at Fairfield.
1: Two four returns clear expired 8:26 of 23 to a 04 Acura 4-door with a pending master file to a Latasha Smith out of Vallejo.
2: Tender is 1026 valid, secured court probation for 23103, 23152, negative search. 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
0: So forth.
3: I have a wing 78. I'm 97.
1: 10-4.
4: I have one 10-4.
1: Okay.
4: For the RP, he's advised in the extra night courtyard by Marriott. She's MO-06. You can show the both question right there.
1: 10-4. Two four Lasa Smith is 1026 valid out of Vallejo.
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1: Two 127, this is fire. We have CPR in progress. Landline with caregivers there.
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2: Eastbound airbase west of Peabody. It's on a Washington plate. Charles Sam Frank 2268.
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0: Already lane, Cisco Road, on a 9 David Sam Union 185, an orange Nissan Altima.
1: Copy. Over. Six wait, yeah, copy.
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0: What's that case number for this call?
2: 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Go ahead. Anyone matching descriptors at the park? You can close it out 98 AD.
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0: 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Last of Ferris, email out of Bagelow.
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0: Go ahead.
1: Left of Ferris is 1026, valid out of Axel.
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0: 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It's going to be out of Illinois. 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
3: Fairpoint, ground 4, low 95.
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2: Copy. Coming out with two lost suitcases, they'll be in Peabody. I'll take case number for 1064.
1: All right, copy. It's 268-08-6808.
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2: 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My name. 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
2: It's going to be Lazar Delgado, David Edward Lincoln, George Adam, David Ocean, Frisco Leonel, Lincoln Edward Ocean, or Lincoln, date of birth is 9/10, right, 9/17 of 10.
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1: 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She's fine.
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0: 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The scene and patient have been left with PD. You can show engine 71 available. Medic 71 will be available shortly.
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0: 10-4.
2: Definitely 10-4. Do you have another VIN numbers?
0: Go ahead.
2: It's going to be yellow, 218-4938, last of Leonella, front of Fairfield.
0: 10-4.
3: Still on case number.
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2: What?
0: 1026, valid, negative probation.
3: I got it.
0: Copy. Should I add in my coffee 2-5? I'll show you 10-8. Two nine Adam, 5150 Buffalo Wild Wings, 2 go at HMA 40s, wearing a purple shirt, blue jeans, holding a cup, running around in the parking lot, punched a handicap sign, made a finger gun, pointed it towards his head, and began chasing the RP on foot, blasting on foot towards OK Corral, negative weapons, RP believed he's experiencing mental health issues, RP is no longer 97.
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3: In round 2, the liquor trade reference case 6637. Should be careful.
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0: And then 40, medical, 2335, Canton Court.
1: Robert, first of Charles, yellow, Nora, Tom, Henry, Ida, Adam, break. Date of birth, 5-1-65.

0: Lincoln 77, are you 1036?
1: Over.
0: She's showing 29 Mary out of San Bernardino warrant. Bail of $10,000 for trespass.
1: Four. Was there extradition on that?
0: No extradition. I also got a misdemeanor warrant only.

0: 37 or up.
1: 37. 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He's conscious again.
0: Got it.
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0: Copy.

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0: 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Can you put myself in 251 follow up at 548 Sitka Drive?
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0: Last of Morales, Coleman. First of Adrian, Coleman. 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

0: 27 Circle.
1: What?
0: Person Adrian, 1026, index match, negative probation.
1: 10-4. Lincoln 81.
0: Lincoln 81.
1: You show myself in 5-7, on 10-59 at Hilton Park. Sir, from Lincoln 77, can you also add Travis DeWitt to the call? I contacted him earlier.
0: Kevin.

0: Sí.
1: I'm gonna give you a name. 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

0: first of Isabel, Ida, Sam, Adam, Boy, Edward, Lincoln, Lincoln, Edward, last of Leia. Victor, Ida, Lincoln, Lincoln, Edward, Lincoln, Adam. B11-2008. Come here.
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0: Lincoln 81 purple. Joseph Isabel showing as an MP out of Elk Grove. Negative deal match, negative probation.
1: Done.
0: 19.
2: Purple to drive, room and way. Disabled plate, Boy William 271, David over Paul. Silver Hyundai, SUV.
0: I got me in Mariposa when you're across.
2: Hear me?
0: Copy.
3: 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JV on Holmes, 714 of 94.
0: Okay.
3: Sam 15 from 58.
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3: When you're free, can you give me a 21, sir?
4: Hey, firm, just one.
0: Can you give the 58,
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0: Vivian Holmes, 714 of 95 is high vocal for 148, 211.
4: Okay.
0: And then give 58, he's 1026, crazy negative provision.

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3: 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Be out investigating.
0: Copy.
1: Alright, so 620 to play out of Arkansas.
0: Go ahead.
1: Boy, Mary, 5-0, Edward, on a Ford Mustang GT, two doors.
0: Perfect.

0: Niner to Dewey. I'm just glad that you're with us on here.
1: The initial caller, Pete, there was currently cutting herself. We're still on the line getting further.
0: Andrew, got it. Thank you.
1: Thank you.

0: All right, we'll hit it.
1: Okay.
0: Can you show myself in 701? I guess I'm at the address.
1: Coming.
0: Two one.
2: Nina's responding to Clement Road. We do have fire responding. They'll be staging. She's using a broken perfume bottle to harm herself.
1: Trans-26.
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5: Can you just copy? There's a mutual aid request from Benicia for Station 11 coverage. I have 35 dispatched.
6: I copy. Thank you.
5: Yes.

0: on all existing three, on all prices, to see if there's a team available.
1: 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Lincoln 81, Griffin.
2: Go ahead.
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2: Hey, for a moment, I'll call when I get there. Thank you.
1: 10-4. For further, that client is an X-ray for Spangelica. She's 1026.
0: Cross 116, sorry, 1185. 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

0: Sterling 60. 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

0: 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I have the plate returning on a Mitsubishi, if you can confirm it when you're code four.
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0: Yellow 6393856. Last of Rivera mail.
1: 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Frank King, she is actively cutting herself. So 33 for units on clinic.
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1: 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We can put a code 3 put forth the x-rays, and send in medical. 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
0: Go ahead.
4: One 33, it's all going to be by Rebels. First, be a male, last of Hodge. Henry Ocean, David, George, Edwards. First of Kevin, coming, right to Derby.
0: 1-19-1990,
4: 9-0, right second.
0: Go ahead.
4: Second, be a female, last name phonetically. Lincoln, Edward, Frank, Tom, Henry, Adam, Nora, boy. Union, Lincoln, Lincoln, Tom, Ida, Edward, George, Edward, Robert, first of Stormy, Sam, Tom, Ocean, Robert, Mary, Yellow, right for DOB.
0: I've got her, go for third.
4: Third, be a male, first of Christopher, common, last of Craig, common, right for DOB, Harvey. Question last of Harvey, common, DOB 02151986, 86, wait for fourth.
2: Fifteen down for North Bay.
4: Last of Anderson, common, wait for DOB. Nine eight 1992, 92, right to last. Male, first of Steiner, Sam, Tom, Edward, Ida, Nora, Edward, Robert, last of Austin, common. Break for DOB.
2: Fortune.
1: Good.
2: Can you hear me if they're North Bay? Probably not going to be cooperating.
1: Yeah. Mm-hmm. 40's not.
0: Engine 40. Seven, your RP is landline. Can we transfer?
2: Negative. You can actually tell her I'm going 97 right now?
0: Copy.

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0: Edward 160-2056.
1: Copy.
2: Be on the way to the main with the J, starting at zero, and you can remove from those.

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1: Good.
0: Both parties are 1026. Michael is on a provisional license.
1: Right.
2: Okay, there's your 3.5. Hold. Can I hear you, sir?
3: 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Copy your case number is 2632, 2632.
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1: Can you run a wrap line subject and send to Mandy C?
0: Stop 7, 15 of 26. Does not look like he's been trespassed.
2: I'll be 98. Can you show me route to 19 for 7B?
0: Okay. He looks like from Chevron. Stormy is from Social Security. Multiple priors with all of them. Looks like Harvey has not been trespassed there, Bray. Looks like Kevin is 1200 Anderson.
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2: 66.
0: At 255 Stephen Street, 98 with the RP Dominic. He's in a purple Nissan two-door. Bought a vehicle yesterday and is now returning it to get his money back. I'd like a standby because he believes the other subject is being sketchy. The Drake Blood, WMA. There's also a Trevor Blood associated to this address with locals for 148-243-B-5150, who's 29 Mary.
1: 67.
2: 66.
3: To be burnt food in a microwave. We'll be on scene for a few minutes, helping with smoke removal.
1: Copy. At 1894, right next door.

0: Good.
1: There's a couple of 415 families, nothing significant. Go ahead.
2: Edward 3312993.
1: Copy.
3: Thank you. Nice to be transporting to the Kaiser. You show us better and I'll take it out.
1: Small copy, secure the call, medics transporting to Kaiser. At 2054, still no clear, can do work for it, and copy, you'll be responding to.
4: X71, respond to 4632 Udell Road, cross of Clement or Putman for a medical. Vehicle's clear, 2054.

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1: 10-4.
0: Deployed. You can do that, sir.
1: That's 19.
2: That's all 21, same traffic.
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0: Sure, you can put me down, man. I'm at Mason Depot now.
1: Hey.
2: Yeah, 7-5, 10X on Modest and Collins.
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0: X-ray 2. That was me that said I was at Mason and Depot, but I'll cover it, Sergeant.
1: Perfect, you copy.
3: Dragon Ball 2, are you able to run Angel Mendez?
1: Suffer.
3: What's the name of the RP?
1: Traffic. Copy. JJRP is first of Lindsay. She is passing by the area. JJRP is a passerby first of Lindsay. She's at the library now. The responsible was with two other males when he left. And we're working on the victim's name.
3: 10-4, I'm
2: 97. I'll try to sort it out. 2-2. Follow my copies. My number, William, 924-1996.
1: That's a Barriga
2: Garcia.
4: 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Everybody's clear up.
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2: 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I'm 97, and I was 98.1 for Mendez on Monta Vista.
1: Thank you.
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0: 4.
1: Two.
3: Good job. I'm with Lonis. I believe it's Rodriguez.
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3: Yeah. 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And if so, can you send out a cal photo?
1: We have cars with a local transient born in 74. We'll send a cal photo.
3: 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All I have is that he's wearing all black clothing. I'm riding a black bicycle. What? 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
2: Hey, McCollum in equal shape.
3: 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The X-ray has confirmed that Angel Mendez is the only responsible.
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0: 2-2 accidental.
1: Copy. So the library downtown PD is on scene with an assault victim. You're clear to respond in.
2: Well, I'm sorry, 1093.
1: Thank you.
0: I was 91 for 22 is responsible from on Monta Vista from that tree to Markham.
1: Thank you.
3: Back to 22. Update a description for the subject with the responsible.
1: Go ahead.
3: One of them was a black male adult wearing green sweatpants, a black top, and he was riding a black mountain bike, left in the same direction of travel as Angel Mendez Brake. Stone color, white top with jean shorts.

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1: Thank you. Thank
3: you. I just talked to some citizens of this heavy set HMA riding westbound on Monte Vista from Andrews Park, but he had a white shirt on with a backpack, but he was on a bike.
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1: Ambulance 154 Pepperell Court, cross of Valentine for a fall, back was clear, 2115.
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0: Copy, I'm code 4.
2: Okay, code 4, orange and on the center. Lincoln 127, report a threat.
0: 27.
2: Report a threat, 1031 West Wind Way, via 1021 additional notes in the call.
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0: There's one of those dome cameras on the senior center here. Is that a city camera?
1: Affirmative. Test out. 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

0: Yeah, Max 73. Best spot's going to be off the side of the parking lot. There's going to be a pocket close to 155. That's going to be your best access point. Don't park by the engine.
1: 75, Tommy's.
2: 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I copy.
3: 337.
0: Q 497, Mason Depot.
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1: Two, three.
0: Boy, 516-6346, last of Loya Martinez.
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0: We have another caller from 4802 North Ridgefield. It's the same location. 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
0: Tempo.

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0: Copy, we'll return to that location.
2: Where are you flying from? We're past the scales now. Jennifer, I'll meet you there. Jennifer, Slalom King 3, show me code 3 to Henry Street for the scales.
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0: 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We're back at 4802 and FedEx on scene.
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2: Okay.
0: 529 occurred 10 to 20 ago. RP's little brother was in the garage. Two people entered with a firearm and took his phone and $1,000. Getting further on involved.
1: 25.
2: Register. Front hall 10, go ahead.
1: Awesome. David Edward Lincoln Adam Robert Adam, first of Edward David George Adam Robert, date of birth 05-18-18-1975, 75, male, unknown city.
2: Sentinel 10, Covey, can you confirm your 28, Covey 9, Frank? Queen Charles 356, that's clear, no record.
1: Hey, Frank should be an Edward, I apologize.
2: 10-4.

0: 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You're responding to 2470 Nuttree Road, apartment 51 for a medical alarm. We've been unable to reach anyone inside.
1: Go ahead.
2: The Laura returns unconfirmed 29 Marriott of San Mateo County for traffic at 29 shows, DOBL 518 of 74. I don't have a 27 match yet.
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2: And copy 703, can I show you route?
1: In route.

0: units went up to Greenwood. The person with the firearm was a BMA in his 20s, heavy set with a black mask and all black clothing. And Vivek him is advising the firearm was pointed at him.
1: Sound like 153. Can you remember?
2: Me too.
0: You're not to the 211.

0: when they're doing.
1: Sales confirmed.
2: Mainframe.
0: Inform in there.
2: Inform. The RP is advising he doesn't know the responsibles. They saw the money in his hand and stuff when he was approached.
0: 10-4, do we have any history at the address?
2: Seven all 10-4.
1: Good.
2: Sir, further, I'll keep it an index number for a left at Delara and force down the 29 hit. My partner located the 27 number showing left at Delara Ponce. Showing out a low down. Did you want a photo with the tail number?
0: Okay. Tom Phil, 97 off the DOR, 28. 560672.
2: Tom Phil, copy. Units cover McDonald's, Davis. Unit room.
1: X-ray 2.
0: That was me that set up Gamma 211.
2: Copy. And X-ray 1, did you have traffic as well?
3: Yeah, I was just answering up over the time unit.
2: Copy.
4: On two cars are not outside. Just here in the parking lot.
2: Stop 2.
4: Can they give any more description about the driver?
2: Hispanic male with a mustache and a hat, unknown clothing. He's possibly inside. The staff was withholding prize from him.
4: 30. On view, 242.
2: Tom 2, Pro 33, McDonald's Davis.
3: Two five eight two one on a Ford pickup

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1: Can you show me 1059 Hall Park for a Dixon Little League game?
0: Coming.
2: Yeah, well, I got PG and either your recovery units to continue code 3.
3: No, it's all good.
0: Tom, taking his careers.
4: 2297, McDonald's.
0: 2-2.
4: And 2-3.
0: 2-3.

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1: Go ahead.
0: Can you put this call back in pending? Mr. Mayo with 8 Lincoln 81.
1: Yes, sir.
2: Sam Show, confirm the 29 Marriott officer discretion. I don't have a photo of the subject.
3: Copy.
2: Seven L Templeton, can you just advise if you'll be fighting or not?
3: What is the charge?
2: FTA for traffic, driving with a suspended license.
3: Hey, for my flight.
2: Copy.
3: Huawei 13409.
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2: 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Seven L 3 flood returns.
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1: Over. Four, both vehicles return clear to the address.
0: Four.
1: Thanks.
0: Four will be out with the RPG.
2: Nine, four, four, 90, yellow, two.
1: Okay, it's clear and cars ready to pick up Lester Ramirez de Costa out of Echo.
2: The vehicle come back to the address that we're located at.
1: And it's an address off of East Monta Vista.
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0: Did we confirm you have the 28 of the truck?
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0: 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Artery. Added a note to the call. There was a black Toyota Corolla that was driving without its lights on. It hit Peabody southbound to Southwood at 2105.
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2: 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Can you hand check out Solano and Yolo?
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1: Lincoln 6-7.
0: David, 6-8-4-3-2-3-0, last of Paragus.
1: 10-4. Lincoln 6-7, purple.
0: Best.
1: He is 1026, expired DL pending auto app, negative probation.
0: 10-4.

0: We left last or Vasquez at 10:15. If I can say something.
1: Caruso is 1036 valid out of Backville, and the handshake is clear out of Solano and Yolo.
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0: one, that's Terminal 3.
1: Terminal 3.
0: The warrant number came through on our email. Can you just put the warrant number on the notes on the call?
1: All right, copy. Mm-hmm. Too far.
2: This one is 130-1195.
1: 130.
2: Going to be on Rorley and Charles on the tent plate. 5 William Queen Henry 891.
1: Copy.
2: So I'm like 133-986.
1: 133.
2: Sir, phone 74.
1: Go ahead.
3: We should be called for now. There's no crime. And point 1 on 850. 150 per the RP. We're just going to conduct a 1042 on this one.
1: Copy.

0: Oh, 21, 28 on a paper plate.
1: Go ahead.
0: Edward Tom 13, Paul 9 Zebra on a Hyundai SUV, green color.
1: Criminal record.
0: Instead of a zebra, can you put a 2?

6L 21 Swan. There's a permanent plan assigned. It's the current 2026 Hyundai Utility left of Mitchell out of Sacramento.

0: 1:30 when you have a second. Can you go that way again?
1: 1:30, stand by. Boats 288, 312 or 37.
0: Temple.
1: Small paper two. Can you please forward this CAD to Timothy Van Gogh and notify County Roads and we'll clear 93.
0: Temple.
1: Final 7 out of 10, what was the date issued for the warrant?
2: X-ray 328.
0: Go ahead.
2: Date Robert Lincoln Mary 219. And we don't need the return.
0: Sorry.
1: That's my cell night though.
0: I think it was
1: 27. 27 was 27, 29 times 2. 1 by number, 1 by name.
3: 66, this is Sojin.
0: 10. Go ahead, 2nd.
1: Second will be by name, last name Belair, Boy, Edward Lincoln, Adam, Ida Robert, first name Omarion, Ocean Mary, Adam Robert, Ida Ocean Nora, Rick, date of birth 9/3/2002.
0: I copy.
4: Before I heard what sounded like fireworks about 4 ago.
0: I copy.
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0: Something.
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0: the residents that have cameras that you are unable to make contact, you just log those and document them in your supplemental.
1: Copy that.
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3: Today.

0: Negative 130. Both subjects are returning 1026. None issued. No priors. Negative probation.
1: There, I copy. Case number.
0: Go ahead.
2: Stratford Park Green on a white Mercedes E300, no plates.
0: Stratford and Park Green. On 13th Florida.
3: Good.
0: They say they went UTL.

0: Humphrey.
1: Humphrey?
0: I just put the RV's name, do you have the only call? You find your 27 and just catch it.
1: Okay.
2: Linden Avenue. It was an open line with talking or a TV heard in the background. We have priors with the 21 here.
3: Oh, I don't know.

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2: Joanna, I did a note for you're ready, Pasco's sister of the 1015 took the vehicle. Can you add her? Be funny, much.
1: Never. 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
0: 68.
1: Imperial, and there's a pending master file. That's dated 1/5/2026. Same subject, last is ye. Yellow Ida, out of Ontario.
5: 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I also have a 2729 by name DOB.
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1: Pick up 21. I have a 2729 by number. For last name or thing.
2: Go ahead.
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1: This is west of Cruz Garcia, Charles Robert, Union Zebra, George Adam Robert, Charles Ida Adam, first of Jonathan, John Ocean, Henry Nora, Adam Tom, Henry Adam Nora, middle is D David, QB 77199898, and Cal Photo Vietnam.
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1: And 35, correction on 20, is it yellow? 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
0: Last of Cruz Garcia's 1026. Suspended except in course of employment, still needing service, showing an address out of blue. And your photo was sent.
1: 313, 813, I think it's going to be that house on the left when you first turn on the winding way.
0: Four.
2: It's so funny, when the calculator is a magic, can you turn 1185?
0: Temper.
1: 1-1-1-1-1-1-1-1-1-1-1-1-1-1-1-1-1-1-1-1-1-1-1-1-1-1-1-1-1-1-1-1-1-1-1-1-1-1-1-1-1-1-1-1-1-1-1-1-1-1-1-1-1-1-1-1-1-1-1-1-1-1-1-1-1-1-1-1-1-1-1-1-1-1-1-1-1-1-1-1-1-1-1-1-1-1-1-1-1-1-1-1-1-1-1-1-1-1-1-1-1-1-1-1-1-1-1-1-1-1-1-1-1-1-1-1-1-1-1-1-1-1-1-1-1-1-1-1-1-1-1-1-1-1-1-1-1-1-1-1-1-1-1-1-1-1-1-1-1-1-1-1-1-1-1-1-1-1-1-1-1-1-1-1-1-1-1-1-1-1-1-1-1-1-1-1-1-1-1-1-1-1-1-1-1-1-1-1-1-1 I'm ready.
0: 1036 point. Front plate was taken from a 2008 silver Nissan Sentra reported to Vallejo PD in 2023. I'm sorry, I'm having difficulty copying with the feedback.
1: That's what I'm code 4 is on the right vehicle.
0: Copy, go ahead with the 2729.
1: My number, Charles 0187108, and I'll ride a boil.
0: Come on.
1: 3310-8.
0: Come for.
1: 288-13.

0: Muchas. Mr. Walker, 1036, valid license, address out of Vallejo.
1: Copy, single four.
0: Copy, 2217.
2: First of Linda, Lincoln, Ida, Nora, David, Adam, last of Yaya, Victor, Ida, Lincoln, Lincoln, Edwards, Lincoln, Adam.

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0: Jay was released to the sister. We are now 98.6.
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2: Okay, 127, court date is going to be December 3rd, December 3.
3: Thank you.
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5: Cooper Lane, it's going to be 98-1. Yeah, I mean, it's 984.
2: Thank you, sir.

0: 3727. There's no other black car that he's describing over here.
1: Copy. 37, we're code 4.
2: 37.
3: Copy and break. System's in.
2: Sam 18.
3: We can break 127 and we can start for the 415.
2: I copy. Lincoln 133 with Lincoln 127, 415 family.
1: 133.
2: 415 family 1302 Bittern Way. RP's advising that his son Kevin Rodriguez is acting out of control and attempted to hurt him with a knife. He also bit his finger. RP's advising Kevin is now upstairs in his bedroom with his girlfriend. 1302 Bittern Way.
0: Copy. Standing by Yosemite. And Devin.
2: Copy.
1: 127, I'll be en route from Worley.
2: Please come to the Count 4.
3: Same, I'll be at cash. Coming nice, though.
2: Same 18.

0: 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He's showing as the restrained party and a served CPO with a protected party first of Samira.
1: There you go.

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1: Sorry, can I?
0: Can you pull around to the front lot so I can give you the admin per se paperwork form?
1: Hey, from around.

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2: 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Thanks for calling from yesterday.
3: 37 Abram.
2: Crap, I'll take advice.
0: Over. Go ahead.
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0: Was there another unit with traffic?
5: A13, 2-8.
4: Good.
5: 5202, we're on the phone with the daughter right now. She's expecting.
4: Copy. Yeah, we're changing our location of that.
0: Dispatch copies.
4: 311.
0: Go ahead.
4: Right, sir. It's going to be Monterey and Everett, A. Roberts, Frank, X-ray 557, for white, Mercedes.
0: Monterey and Everett.
6: Third is coming at 7. Watch for just a second. I'm just switching cars.
0: To them. Lincoln 68, Lincoln 71, 415.
4: 68.
7: So on.
0: 1125 Washington Street. On the first floor, the first apartment, when you approach the complex, if you can hear a baby screaming and a female yelling to stop screaming, or they'll get hit again.
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1: 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Officer Walker, 1026, valid license address out of Vallejo.
0: Copy. Verbal. Last of Collins, Charles Union, Lincoln, Lincoln, Ida, Nora, Sam, first of Tamika, Tom, Adam, Mary, Edward, King, Adam, date of birth 09-25-76. Just checking on 27 status.
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0: 103, so 3 Solana copied. 8, Robert, Frank X-ray 557, clear. Expired in 2025 on a 2013 Mercedes out of Modesto with multiple release of liabilities. Most recently, 1-5 of 2026 to Apex CarsNet out of Fremont.
1: Andrews 1026 non-issued out of Acapulco, showing him on stack probation 4459.
2: Got it.
3: 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Edward 331-2855, last delay, mail.

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1: 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She has a suspended DL with good service.
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1: Jennifer, go ahead.
0: Class of Gonzalez, David, Ida, Adam, Zebra, hyphen, George, Ocean, Nora, Zebra, Adam, Lincoln, Edward, Zebra, Frederick, Pedro, Paul, Edward, David, Robert, Ocean, DOB 06-2805.
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1: For the RP, the vehicle's last seen traveling eastbound on West Texas. Point A clear to 90.
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0: Lincoln 68, Prison Rack. It's possibly going to be apartment 1. There's no officer safety. Most recent prior was with an Yvonne Stock, born in 94. She's 1076 ID, negative probation.
1: Going to be on a temporary plate of Edward Henry, Ocean, Charles 01, on a Dodge.
0: 2711 in front of parking lot of Walgreens.
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0: Temper.
3: 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I got three out of the perimeter. Copy King 98. Okay, fine. You can clear the stop 98.5 and I'll be in route.
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0: Done.
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0: 29.

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3: 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I'm not going to be able to. You copy 0.7.91. My numbers.
2: Go ahead.
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1: Just for info on previous report that I had with him, there was accusations that he had access to firearms.
2: Sure.

0: He said, I don't go for it.
1: He said, I don't go for
0: it. 33.
1: I got the 33 string.
2: Moved to the parking lot of us. Locked and secured.
1: Come for it.

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0: 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I'll be en route shortly.
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1: NS 22 is one of my clear to clear out wireless 911 on Macus Corner Road. She was concerned for a PG&E pole blinking. They're aware there's no emergency.
0: Affirm.
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0: 1-8-13, Tom, sorry, it's all static. Andrew, go ahead.
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0: 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Myself and Sam, 18, are going to go make contact with the female on site.
1: 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Attempting contact with the female on site.

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1: 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I believe it was all three. First name is Jeremy.
0: Copy.
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1: Yes, ma'am. Thank you.
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1: 57.
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1: Yes, ma'am.
0: I'm UTL on any Jeremy from Motel 6.
1: Yeah, I thought it was Jeremy Rogers. I need the yellow second.

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0: Should come back out of Fairfield, America.
1: Very nice. Six L 18 Solana.
3: Here's what then.
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0: 10-4.

0: 27 and 37 for a vicious animal in the Winco parking lot?
1: 27.
0: 2737, vicious animal in the Winco parking lot. Secondhand to the RP, there's currently a loose mastiff attacking someone's dog. RP currently sees the dog wandering in the parking lot. Nothing active now. Advising it's wearing a black and white harness, and RP has eyes on.
1: Copy, is that available?
2: Female in a chokehold. Female's a BFA mid-30s, black and white flannel, and the female was trying to run away from the male.
1: 6-7. Sir, phone's not far, not here. Here, that's the last I'll call for.
0: 7-4. 7-4.

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1: 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And the male subject is still 97 at the corner of Central and Pittman, close to 7-Eleven.
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0: 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It all seems people friendly. 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
0: We tried scanning the tag on the barcode and nothing's populating. Just confirming has is no longer 24 hours and they won't come out for this dog.
1: Negative. They won't respond for a lost or stray dog.
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0: Were you able to find a telephone?
1: Stay firm. I'll forward it to you.
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0: 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I have a 1015. All right, here's number. Thanks for your chance to wrap for 148.
1: 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Last drive, 72's first in for difficulty breathing, reckless clear, 2321.
2: Like 6 and 1, yeah, 1059 of the area.
1: 10-4.
2: Ten four. Have we gotten any additional info as to where the X-ray is?
1: Negative.
2: What was your last known location?
1: We're asking now.

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0: Engine 72, Medic 73, years Pontings to Magnolia Court, 1111 Yolatus Drive, room 140, target 83 years, female, conscious with difficulty breathing.
1: Thank you.
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1: 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That's most likely the final.
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2: 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Ocean Tom, Edward Robert Ocean, first of Chad. 11-13-85, not with me. Should be a WM at official.
1: Templar.
0: 313-303. Or 311-303. Good. 98 with me at Tennessee, any holiday?
3: I got me, Tennessee. 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
0: Holiday is just before calling you.
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0: Lincoln, 6-7 Purple. Tiffany is 1026 valid negative probation. And Chad is 1026 valid negative probation, restrained in a third CPO. Their protected party is Daryl Lipson. There's a photo in room.
1: Uniform.

0: 37. This dog's trying to like chase after a few people and being up at 24/7. So we're going to see if Taz will respond to that, being that this is going to be ongoing issue all night.
1: Affirm.
0: And 37 further. A passerby said that someone might have gotten nipped by the dog earlier, but that person didn't stay around.
1: 37.

0: 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Go ahead.
1: 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Can you check locals with Tiffany and 466 and 74? The male may be armed with a small pocket knife.
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0: I was just going to get out the phone with the head. That's pretty funny. He's about 10 minutes out of Elmira.
1: He's out.
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1: 133-2901
2: right now.
1: Go ahead.
2: Female, last of Soto. Sam Ocean. Tom Ocean. Christoph Angelicia. Adam Nora. George Edward Lincoln. Charles Ida Adam. Ready for DOB.
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2: 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And 133 every 10:15 where?
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1: Abram.
0: Incoming.
2: Two nine, I copy. Two nine, Adam, can you start to the cemetery on Elmira? King two.
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2: First of Adrian is 1026 valid, restricted to driving to and from and during course of employment and to DUI program activities. She's out of Sacramento.
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0: 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Hey, firm. 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
1: 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I heard you.
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2: 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We're east on Ashwood, coming up to Village Drive. I mean, south on Village Drive. I'll be pursued. Speed 45, no traffic, no press. One is speed and muscle swollen plate. Please stop signing Village Pintail, speed 70.

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0: The original one is going to be two stolen plates flying between the city on a black BMW.
1: 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The original one was two stolen plates. 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
1: Turn 4.
0: Good. Are you continuing eastbound 12? Negative. You got wrong way. Eastbound, or westbound lane of 12, approaching Sunset.

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1: 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Myself and King Tier out with the vehicle, 310 North.
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0: Right.
1: Last of Mahoney is showing us a protective party and they serve criminal protective order. Restrained party is going to help Austin Morales license valid outside of Samaria.
0: Happy comfort.
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3: There we go.
1: Three, four. 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It sounds like a open line with a 415 in back.
4: Yeah.
1: Copy unit B.
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4: This is what they're going for. 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
0: First of Angela is showing on DOV core probation through 2/28 of 27. Additionally, on Solano summary probation for 273A Adam Frank through 3/1 of 27.
1: Copy. She's associated to a male named Sherrod Smith. Can you attach him, please?
0: Affirm.

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1: Heading.
4: That's 22.
1: Reference to previous call for service, contract units handled at 1503 Lemon Street for a male who's outside yelling.
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1: Sorry, guys.
0: Union 056-5004. That's the Vance. Thanks for your Dixon.
1: Jennifer.
2: That's 74 Shooting Route 1600 California CMS. Patients in the GTA after a fall. Conscious and breathing, they're advising that he is altered, possibly on something. They have deployed one Narcan. Is someone to other side of Dixon?
0: There's a little copy, code 4.
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0: 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If you can't raise another radio, you can't wait with me.

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1: 10-5.

0: for the link video.
1: Thank you, Vidi.
0: What kind of locals do we have with the mail up?
1: Yeah. 245A1, 243E1, H&S, and traffic sites.
0: Copy. Did you find a match on the RP?
1: She's testing these for the nurse asking your probation. She's probation for 23-2.
0: Copy.
2: Is that a case number?
1: Six eight one nine.
2: You were so forth.
1: Incoming.

0: 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No answer, his phone's off. I'll just stick in that area.
1: Something.
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0: 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And we'll be going.
1: Copy. 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
2: 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I can say the limit. Didn't say 3986.
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0: 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I'll take a case number.
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0: 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And can you issue a second case number for 37?
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0: I'll be en route to the Shasta Terrace Apartments, number 174, for a welfare check. 3-2 will be with me.
1: 3-4.
2: Advisory.
3: 1042-625 West Brain Bay Lane. RP is at 5 scene. A 17-year-old WMA with disability lives at this address, and she's concerned due to always hearing him crying and yelling at police he's not being properly cared for. 625 Whispering Bay Lane.
2: 130.
3: And just for info, we do have priors at this location for DV, APS, report of child abuse, medical, 415 unwanted, 5150, 1042, 245, 415 family, and report of 242.
2: 130, I copy.

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1: Over.
0: 7-Eleven, 1518 Phoenix Drive. The RPs advising two BMAs hit him with a bottle. They left towards Sunset in an older Toyota Camry.
1: We have it.

0: Lincoln 7-4, Fairfield. I'd be called back. It sounds like it might have been a 211 strong arm lost with Wisher.
1: I got you.

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1: Skipping.
2: Parker.
0: 18-6L13, 242 in progress, 1905 North 1st Street. RP's advising Alasta Williams, 242 to him, by punching him in the face, trying to get parties to separate now. 1905 North 1st Street.
1: Persuasion.
3: Well, except for that business.
4: What they... Busted lid from an assault stage for 19-05 my first.

0: 604 phone. It looks like it's the new Independence in Dixon Apartments.
1: Copy. Situation, is there a apartment number?
0: We are working on it.
1: Come on, 6021, you get attached to me.
0: 10-4.
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0: 10-4. Sounds like an active 242 and negative apartment number at this time. Maybe 213, 213.
1: Copy.
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2: It's going to be Union 024-9420. Okay. And we're going to be the first one, no name given.

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1: Hi.
2: Delay transfer, delay transfer. 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

0: 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There's no answer at 213.
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2: 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Do we have any history with the phone number?
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0: Alright, copy. It's gonna be a good strong arm, 211, and he does not want press charges. Lost his forcer suite.
1: Copy.
2: Seven Sam Charles Lincoln 989.
1: What are you taking?
2: Seven Victor Victor Zebra 856.
1: Copy.
0: And from here, 69 up north first.
1: Come first. R28 is returning clear, expired for 2026 on a 2016 Ford to last a cruise at that address. Great. Second 28 is returning clear, current to last a Flores at that address.
2: Okay, copy.

0: response to Sam 4. If only one person was in an apartment 213, that code 4.
1: I copy. Reviewing the audio, he may have said 296-296.
0: Sir, calling Sam 4.
2: Thank you, Sam 4.
0: Can we take the intersection of East Travis and Sunset for surveillance footage for the vehicle break? It's going to be a older model, gold Camry.
3: Camry.
0: And 3.74, we're on the flatline.

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0: The vehicle turns southbound from Sunset. My partner's trying to get a plate for you.
1: All right, copy. 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

0: 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What's Tom Two's case number?
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1: 3-4. Three seven.
2: Good.
1: Be advised, Tom 2 did pull an additional case number for yourself.

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0: I'm looking at the apartment complex map. There is not a apartment number 296.
1: Over.
2: Six L 18 for 6L21.
0: Go ahead.
2: Is there an apartment 196?
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1: Regarding the comment, the 98 120 subject from the parking lot break.
2: Negative.
1: Copy, clear 91.
2: There you go. My partner found the plate on the Camry. It's on the call. The RO has an address of 209 Alaska Avenue and local.
3: All right, copy.
4: If you could just have one of my numbers.
2: My partner found the plate on the Camry. It's on the call. The RO has an address of 209 Alaska Avenue and local.
3: All right, copy.
4: If you could just have

0: guy from 10-4. He says that he's going to leave her alone, but the other gas station told him to leave.
1: Got it. 3-5, where are you?
2: 3-5.
0: 10-4, 8-4, 1, Mr. Smith, positive ID.
2: 3-4.

0: 41 responding.
1: 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She's registering.
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0: group where I'll be attempting contact with a female named Sam at apartment number 4 at 1970.
1: Copy. Do you want additional?
0: I'll advise.
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6: 7-4. So, when you can attach me, that's in the 288. I'll call it all in here at North Bay.
1: Okay.
5: 6-6, we'll be in front of storage, or Solano storage, on East Tabor. Sorry, Travis.
1: Okay. Samantha's also clear. She has a multiple contact for 5150 and 242.
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1: 66.
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0: 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Can you show Ronald and I doubled for this call, please?
1: I repeat.

0: like a good time without my number. Adam 7381233, last of Parsons.
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0: 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Thanks, I can't find a parking lot.

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0: You just received another 911 call. The same number for North 1st Street, still plotting the same area. It was a disconnect.
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0: 3432. Can you just clarify with her regarding her throwing a Stanley Cup at him?
1: Six and six on 21 to Ronald. And he says he's about 10 minutes away from Beck Valley.
2: Kevin.
1: Before he said that no one was accidental the last time.

0: 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I can handle that with this.
1: Copy, thank you.
2: Small 311.
0: Go ahead.
2: Okay, so I'm right now, VLO 48 X-ray, the circle for a blood warrant.
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0: Hey.
2: I'm going to trail 311 and assist at the office.
0: Copy.

0: 58, we're both 97, okay. Obviously.
1: Copy.
2: Three two, you can show them over 10.
1: Three two.
0: What? Where are we at? 10:59.
1: 10:4.
3: 6:21, same traffic.
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0: Well, between Virginia and 28 are technically.
1: Okay.
0: Texas, X-ray, Henry Yellow, 2784.
1: Roger.
2: We are Hart and Davidson. Should be 26, Libra, 6629.
1: Roger. Copy that. Clear, expired, 19 Toyota Utility to loss of Parsons House. This is...
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4: Seventy Peabody Road, Crestwood, Southwood for a medical. Vessels clear, 215.
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0: Delta 920 is clear current 2011 Toyota registered to last of Warren or last of Kane out of Las Vegas.
1: Thing is 74, Lincoln 66, climb on top. Carmel Lake, we have an open line within 2 meters of this location. Officer could hear a movement and sound like someone possibly gasping. There was then nothing heard. We detected trying to call back.
2: 34.
1: We have 7-4, we got voice on call back, you can just 10-42 the rest.
2: I copy. Yes. What locals do we have at the Denver?
1: Prior for 11-24, or prior to that was from 2015 for 911 or 9.
2: I copy.
3: Medic and truck 74, copy. You're responding to the area of 1970 Peabody Road. PD is out with a subject with a laceration to the back of the head.
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2: Three, four, three, two. When you have a chance, can you please ask him where he put the rush box?
3: 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I'm looking for it now.

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0: County to clear current in 2026. Say that's loss of Missouri. Out of that address.
1: Okay. Well, I'll fix that for.
0: Go ahead.
1: You think, Devontae's MIA could be spelled a different way? Clear copy.
0: Six on farm, sorry, you had someone read what's happening. What about Devon?
1: Well, you think it might be spelled a different way? Try to find a match. Clear copy.
0: Okay.
1: Juvante, John, Union, Victor, Ocean, Nora. Tom Edward.
0: Yep.
2: Booth 6. And we have an open garage and garage door.
3: I copy. The first is clear, suspended on that 06 Toyota sedan to lots of Gomes at that location break. Second is clear current. 2022 to
4: stay in class
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4: 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We have one possibly OD.
3: Copy.
1: Everything I copy every route. 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
2: 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I can hear the phone inside the house. We'll wait for one more.
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0: Perfect.

0: looking for?
1: 31 is looking for 679 Merchant Pietros number 2. Employees calling and advising that the alarm keeps going off. They are responding. They are less than 5 minutes out in a white truck requesting clearance of the building.

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0: 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There's a brush fire on Eastbound 12, east of Beck.
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0: Correction, I have a 911 red line from 2015. I don't know if it's still the same. I added it to the call.
1: Alright, Captain. Thank you.
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1: 3-2, I'll break from here, primary.
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0: 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You have a corner call. 74 South.
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0: Murphy.
1: Negative. They disconnected.
0: Any additional callers stating that it's still ongoing?
1: Negative. Six and four, slot pending.
2: Six and six, good.
1: I have 415 noise at 670 Spruce Street.
0: Situation, myself and 6-1, I'm being around.

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0: Fearful Fire may be able to access the later trail from Beck.

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0: Can you break to cover 37 on DUI, Harbison? 37 and 1015 for DUI, B of A, ATM, 2015, Harbison.
1: Okay.
0: 2015 Harbison, it's at the B of A. A vehicle ran out of gas and called Vacaville Tow. Vacaville Tow driver is the RP advising that the female was unable to stand up. They believe they're on HNS. It's a black Honda CRV and the plate has been spray painted.
1: Copy.

0: Allison Hunter.
1: Yeah, that's cool.
2: Three, three, seven, or out.
3: Toronto called back advising the best access point was Linear Trail from Beck. We're thinking that might be the Ledgewood Creek.
2: Copy, thank you.

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2: Do you want to select and divert her there if you want to head up to the 242?
1: Copy that. That's the copy. Lincoln 68.
3: He's medically clear. We'll be about to CJ. Cancel the case, please.
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2: Lost
0: it. Go ahead. Great contact, folks. I'm going to get a better number for my call. I'll check the voicemail.

0: 337 on scene, approximately 15 by 30, burning light flashing fuels. The scene can handle it this time. We'll be out on fire time.
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0: Sure.

0: 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There's another number in the call.
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1: Send this one.
2: 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We out mop up for about 20 minutes.

0: 6021 the less. Phone number for that address is in 2016. I'll put it in there.
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2: Mary Edward Sam, Crystal Adrian, Adam David Robert, I'm Adam Moore. Date of birth is 3/6/61. It's going to be the decedent's brother.
0: Copy.
3: 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Okay, when I come in.

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1: Tim, what?

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0: We're pointing it on any robot birds. However, there are real birds in the trees. I'm clear with the trees.
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1: 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A blood type from putting the call with CHP will call back with the EPA.
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Engine 48, respond for fire. Other Railroad Sunset Avenue. Railroad Sunset Avenue. I have a single caller advising southbound Sunset near the Cottonwood Creek Apartments. He can see smoke and flames. Railroad Avenue, Sunset Avenue, map page 25.

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1: 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I'll be in route.

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1: Anyway.
0: Range 37, medic on scene.
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0: medic unit on South Watney and just there, so.
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0: Entendi.
1: Thank you.
0: It's going to be just north of the apartment complex on that south wall. It's pretty far down along the tracks.
1: Copy. Fairfield advised they have fire route as well.
0: 10-4. I believe it's ours. There's an encampment a little ways down there. I'm not sure if that's access other than just going in from Sunset.
1: Copy.
2: M18-128, there's some access just before you get to the construction area on railroad.
1: Down the tracks, Fairfield PD also has fire en route.
3: Copy.
0: Okay, en route.

0: 36 Mile, Coffee Nuts.
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1: Sheriff will be advised per their city cameras, they could see some trees on fire.
0: Copy.
2: 48, 548, do you want me to take a look from the tracks real quick while you're making access?
3: I thought we'd take 548 and then we'll just drive through the, take 548 through the gate right there.

0: 17, what are the numerics on the house?
1: 2291 to 291.
0: I copy. Sir, from Lincoln 81, we're not still.
1: Lincoln 81.
0: Very nice, I see.
1: Oh, yeah.

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2: Three D seven out.
1: Copy. It's gonna be the track. Possibly gonna be the student jurisdiction per cross traffic. There were trees on fire. We'll try to confirm.
3: 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Acknowledge at 6 6 3 5 2.
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2: Do you have units on scene yet? Sunset and East Travis, or Sunset and Railroad?
1: Hey, from?
5: From 548. We're making access through the Cottonwood Creek apartment gate right now. Stand by, we'll get you an update here shortly.
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1: 36.
2: Privilege. 337's on scene. This is going to be on the soon side. We're waiting to see if they need assistance.
3: And 548 made access to the railroad tracks. We're making our way down.
1: Copy.
2: Sassoon, 337's on scene. Break 48, 337. Let us know if you need help.
3: Yeah, copy.
1: Anyone?
4: Can I add one to the call? So Sharon, Sam, Henry, Adam, Robert, Ocean, Nora, Lathos, Brazil, Brazil, George, Ocean, Union, David, Edward, Adam, Union, Dash, George, Ocean, David, Adam, Lincoln. Birth
1: 10-10-59. Okay, she's 10-36, valid negative probation.
5: Copy. And since the prior he was contacted at would have actually been generated at Collinwood Creek, came in as a 10-36.
1: Copy.
3: 548 on scene. Transient campfire, 10 by 10. It's kind of in the ivies. 48 and 548 can handle. We can release Fairfield.
2: 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We've been canceled by assistance. Shieldsville.
1: Sorry.

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0: Can you have an officer run around to the other side of the sound wall with Officer Strawberry?
1: Units on scene, fire's requesting to have an officer run around to the other side of the sound wall off of Strawberry.
2: Okay, fire can be around.
3: 133, copy, we could take that.
1: Okay.

0: 是什么专业？
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0: We're gonna have some flames on the south side of the south wall right here where fire is working. They're on the opposite side of us working.
1: Copy, I'll look it up. Engine 48, sir.
0: Engine 48.
1: PD's advising there's flames on the south side of the sound wall across from you.
2: Yeah, copy. We're almost done here, and then we'll just head right over there.
1: Okay, copy. Thank you.

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1: Again, 66.
0: Would you guys mind calling the corner and see if there's an ETA?
1: Again, 66.

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1: Go ahead.
0: Fire the extinguisher on the railroad side, we're going to head over to the
1: copy.

0: 30%. I was able to locate a Manuel Sosa with a DOB of 59-1989. He's returning 1026 negative probation. Not sure if that's your subject.
1: Copy. If you can just log him, he's no longer in my presence.

0: してますね。
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0: That the embers are starting to catch the ivy on fire on this side of the wall.
1: I copy.
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1: Copy. On their side are starting to catch the ivy on fire.
3: Yeah, affirmative. We can see it. We're headed over there.
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0: 6-7-4, what are the details? Can you go with the details?
1: Traded Prius with the hazards into a ditch. Vehicle is occupied while in line. The mail was weighing into the vehicle.
0: Nothing.

0: 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The RP advised that the patient is breathing.
1: Copy. 21 attachment.
0: Copy.

0: 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Today wasn't fun.
1: Ramp, the PDN route is all the Tour de Prius with his hazards on and the ditch to an occupant inside the vehicle.
0: 81 cars. Fine, yeah, two now.
1: I'm starting to call 911 with units en route.

0: 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It's an on-ramp or the off-ramp?
1: On the off-ramp.
2: Over the overpass, westbound 80.

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0: 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There's a release of liability dated June of this year. It's loss of Mendoza at a blow.
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0: 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Gonna be on pit school just north of the off ramp. With PD on scene. Once they're picked out, gotta check.
1: Two, we're gonna cancel.
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0: ぜひ本当に。
1: ですね。-308 to the 12 308 to the 12 10 fires. Got on scene. I don't have any updates yet. Incident to check. Have we canceled the ambulance on patient?
2: Careful, Lincoln 81.
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2: 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Can I get a case number and can I have the coroner call myself?
1: 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And your case will be 6824-6824.

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2: Medics only 3 respond for mutually 191 Heritage Lane across the Baylor Way for not breathing. Lock clear 412.
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1: 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They weren't out for Dixon, but in all inquire.
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0: 312, I was with an individual before. I had his contact to the notes, but he's code 4.
1: Back off me.

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0: Can you please show us back around 257 stars?
1: Copy.
2: Reach around his information to us.
1: 32.

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1: Copy. 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
0: 10-4?

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1: Okay.
0: My patient's calling back.
1: 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Perfect, thanks.
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0: Having one pick up at the Vallejo Police Department. 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
1: My copy medic is

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0: Maybe. I thought that was me.
1: Anyway.

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1: 3-1.
0: Your RP is the landline again. Can we transfer him?
1: Affirm.

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0: 3234 for a BMW in his 40s, last seen wearing a black beanie, black hoodie, dark colored pants associated to a motorcycle. He's refusing to leave and has been uncooperative with staff. They request he be 602 if he refuses.
1: 32.
2: 35, tag is secured. 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

0: Lincoln 130 with Lincoln 128, 1053, 280 Bridgewater Circle, 77-year-old female not breathing, 280 Bridgewater Circle.
1: 343 PD.
0: Lincoln 130, I copy.
1: Copy him out.
0: 13, I copy.
1: I'm back to your comment.
0: Avenue 48, respond for medical 280 Bridgewater Circle, 280 Bridgewater Circle, 77-year-old female not breathing, PD's en route, 280 Bridgewater Circle,

0: 72 minute from 83 responder 72 first in 40 Orange Tree Circle at the corner of assisted living for a medical evacuation clear for 37.
1: And 548 are responding.
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1: 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Copy.

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0: 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Nora 408-0697 via mail, First of Marshall.
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Carolina Rodding UNS says to fire at 101 South Orchard, Backville Ranch Post Cape Pier. 31 and Sam 15 to copy 101 South Orchard Avenue. Room 8B, like boy, at Backville Branch Post Acute Care. 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It was for a patient that had no pulse. CPR was in progress. Great one.

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2: 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Respond for a fire alarm at Travis Credit Union, number 1, Travis Way, back up clear 703.
3: 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I'm

0: 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However, to Cornerstone Assist of Living 40, Orange Tree, Room 235 for a fall. 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I'm going to route you to the medical at 40 Orange Tree.
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1: 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Yes, I do. Lincoln, 78, 10-8-5 on right.
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0: 50. She's not in this area, but another person advised me that she was walking, it looks like, westbound Texas.
1: Copy.
2: Green 3 on that scenario. She's in the 1400 block on the south side. That's turn around because of this nice barrier.
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0: 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David 35.
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1: Paper in 1427 West Texas. 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
0: Coil and Claybank heard only from X screaming very loud, but she's not screaming words. Sent two callers.
1: No problem.

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1: Hey.

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0: 616 Crane Drive, point of activation is Zone 6, unknown what is Zone 6. 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
1: Lafayette Smith, Sam, Mary, Ida, Tom, Henry, first to William. William, Ida, Lincoln, Lincoln, Ida, Adam, Mary, 12/16/1961, male.
0: 19.
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1: William is 1026 on the issue. They'd be part only after set up Fairfield.
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0: So on a 1 for 13, 8, 7, 5, back. Morning.
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0: Solana 1022, 10A to probation. Good morning.
1: Charlie, good morning.
2: 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So we'll leave it at that for now.
1: Charlie.

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1: County 432.

0: 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One L 223 Solana.
1: Four Paul.
0: One Paul.
1: He should be out of the office for a special detail.
0: Copy, thank you. One five.
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0: 14.
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0: 11026,
1: Tango Night. How are you, mate?
0: Solano, Lindsay, for 18, 10-8-3-6-5, calling me. Good morning.
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1: 1. That's a yes.

0: 好了。
1: For the David Ocean, William David Edward Nora, first Lincoln Adam, William Robert Edward Nora, Charles Edward, Division 9, 1852, ma'am.
0: Tower.
1: Wait for it.
2: Oh, good.

0: 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Hey, good morning.
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1: Sam, too.
2: 6 Zebra Robert Paul 017 for Black Volkswagen. 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
1: Code 4, Leash Town Commerce, go ahead.
2: E. Edward 3437287, first of Eileen.
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0: Different.
1: 10-4. Break 10-2.
2: Good.
1: Last of Wachowski is 10-26 invalid out of axle.
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1: 4.
0: Javante is 1026. He's on probation for 496. David Adam through 2027.
1: 10 for 86, thanks.

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0: Careful, John 4629 by name. King Henry Edward Robert Adam. 131, 1979.
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0: I'll be out with one at Pemex. 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
2: Paris is 1026, expired, restraining us, served CPO, negative probation.
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0: 1-4, we're calling county now. There's nothing showing any probation.
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0: 1-5.
2: Myself and one man will be out with Daryl Soule at the Bill Carroll building. Can you start fire for intoxication?
0: Affirmative.

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1: 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One four.
2: One four.
1: Solana's advising you to sentence out and released on 7/10 from custody. It's a delay with it coming out of clutch.
2: Copy. So no probation?
1: Negative probation.
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2: Thank you, Frank. You have to be to 1012 4th Street and start 1185 for the one ending in 923.
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0: Hey, John, 16340.
1: Okay. On Hawaii. Before go ahead.
2: 3661, Thomason. I have 22-2 Robert with me.
1: Ten four.
0: 1035 Park Green. Anyone with medical 1035 Park Green, 1035 Park Green, cross of Charity Lane, Royal Elf Court, medical for a female with headache and nausea, 1035 Park Green,

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0: 14-1-1. 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
0: Light area now.

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1: Engine 355, Sonic copies in the patients outside in the driveway.
2: First one's last of Nepper. King Nora Edward, Paul Edward Robert, first is Donald, David Ocean Nora, Adam Lincoln David, 397878, male, break.
3: Copy, go ahead. Copy 12 in Somerset.
2: Charles Henry Robert, Ida Sam, Tom, Ocean Paul, Henry Edward Robert, 923-8787, male. And I have one more.
3: Copy. I'm ready when you are.
2: Sam 14, last of Webb, William Edward Bugway, first of Drew, David Robert, Union, 129-7070, male.
3: Pepper.
4: 2.
3: Seven 06, go ahead.
0: Give me a template, Edward David, 42, John.
3: I copy Edward David, 42, John, and the rest is covered. Confirm that with him. 704, copy, break 706. Can you go again with the 28? 42, John 49.
2: They're detained. They all just left the area when I came down here.
3: Copy. Mercedes four door clear and current to last of Robinson out of Modesto. 704, we copy.
5: In both directions, the Peabody between Marshall and Southwood, and they trip the tree, so the speed limit signs are completely covered.
3: Same to copy.
6: George 513.
0: 24714. Male. Thanks for getting a count photo.
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2: 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Can you send 2 units, please?
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4: Traveling at 6 and 1124. I'll be in front of 1701 Minnesota on 7 King Zebra Adam 092.
1: Sure.
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0: Yeah, Utah, Indiana, 4 Sam William Charles, 228.
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5: Also, Proctor, possibly the restraint party in a civil harassment order needing service. 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And he has a valid DL out of Fairfield.
0: Copy, where is that for?
5: Copy, code 4, 847.
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2: 925 Johnson.
1: Okay.
4: Again, 69, 1195. Or 1185.
1: Again, 69.
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10: 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In front of 1206 Van Buren on 5 Victor Victor Sam 024.
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1: That's Clark Square, 1130-25 on a 2015 Ram pickup. Sending master file to a person, Sandra, at 919 Johnson Street, and an RIP dated 3/10/26.
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1: Okay.
4: So.
1: 17.
4: One on close way.
1: 11 and 145 to get to the 33.
5: The carbon monoxide alarm company made contact with the Donnell, who was changing batteries, but they said they still have to dispatch, advise no illnesses.
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1: 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Good.
3: It's going to be the same one on the call already. I'm having computer issues.
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4: Village Apartments. RP is going to be the management team. Advising a resident came in, advised them there's an unknown apartment in building 241. There's an HM assaulting a female, a Jeff, possibly an Andrea Gonzalez. The management's advising we have prior DVs between the two. She's trying to give me an apartment number now. 241 Marina.
2: That'd be code 3 from Montebello and Walters.
4: What's that?
2: There's a PD.
4: What's with me?
2: A5Q, we're code 4, he's there.
4: Copy code 4 at the Corporal Center.
5: Maybe 132 myself, 123 are closest, we can upgrade.
4: 10-4.
6: In San Francisco, can I copy the cross traffic? 125, you can reduce. And does RP actually have eyes on the male hitting the female?
4: She does not have eyes. She can just hear it. Sorry, I'm trying to get further.
2: 25, I copy. I'm reduced. 12.
7: Flashing the kids on
4: me. Units are out. It's going to be apartment 202, building 241, apartment 202. Our RP is crying and upset, saying whatever's happening is very bad. Looks like we have a prior DV here in May of this year. I'm trying to find names to match. Looks like our suspect, and that's Emmanuel Diaz. I'm going to send his room's photo now. Copy. Units are out. Male just left in a white car. There's a white Dodge. Someone just saw it. Correction, a white Camry or Corolla? Just
8: Dodge Durango. We just saw it behind a truck.
4: They're just telling me white vehicle. He just left the complex.
6: That's interesting, but can I have eyes on a white Dodge Durango?
4: Copy, white Dodge. They are saying white vehicle. It hasn't left yet, but he is in the white car.
1: With a non-op in 2022, last 4, 1756, 1756.
6: Charles 21, 185.
1: Denver.
7: John 46, clear, code 4.
1: Me at 50, I'll be in front of 1013 First Street and can you 28 plate?
6: Four, Boy Robert Edward Adams, Union X-ray.
4: I have background 4, boy Robert Edward Adam.
9: Hi, Fred.
4: Copy, semi. Clear current 2017 Dodge to Alaska Bro, 273 Marina, and I believe our prior RP was a Jordan, and that's who it returns to.
9: Copy.
6: Back to
9: 12 at 10.
4: 1016. What's the other unit with? Sam 16.
5: What's that drone with her?
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2: I got it. And I'm 97.
4: 125, I copy. CM 16, you want a 33?
6: The final stop will be 12 at 10 west of 10.

Oye, sobre, vale. Go ahead. Happy Monday.

0: 1-4-2-15, get started.
1: Six valid. He's also going to be on Solano County Probation 243E1.
2: Copy. He's saying he's uninvolved. If we could get 125 to confirm.
0: We're still trying to locate the building. They gave us the wrong address.
3: Solano 33, we're code 4.
1: Copy, code 4904. 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
0: Copy, we're going to be making contact.
4: 122, per the RP, it's going to be the first building entering through the marina side gate on the right hand side. Should be next to building 273.
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1: Sam 16.
2: My mail stating that there was a BMA leaving with two kids into a white Toyota, possibly at the same time that he was from the apartment complex.
3: Negative, we're here. We're going to check the field key for the property.
2: All over his deck, but we'll wait for victim confirmation.
1: Sam 16, I copy.
0: 3-0-1.
1: 10-4, what's your 20?

0: 747 North.
1: Arizona 1.
0: I know you're busy. Fire will be turning at the tower. Engine 48548 and myself will be using Cessna Tackle 1, and also Engine 47 will be available in the city for calls.
2: Can you start an additional tow at the same location on 7 yellow 02504?
1: I don't have priors. 265 apartment, Georgia.
3: Copy.
4: Second one, switch.
0: That's affirmative. In Fairfield, we'll use Cessna Tac 1. Engine 47 will be available from the city.
1: 10-4. Start Lincoln 3. Your case number is 6834. 6834.
4: Slavery.
2: Okay, well, please, so I can also get a case number.
1: Your case number is 6835. Stop
4: right there. Stop. I was going to cut to back five, couldn't available, 908.
2: Contacted some field workers out of the negative piece of the property to the negative run sheet. Clear, 98
1: 10-4.

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1: 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First of Andrea, common spelling. 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
3: Okay.
5: Last of Garcia, common spelling. 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
0: For witnesses on scene and security, the male you have is uninvolved. 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
2: 125. Armando's going to be 1026 on a negative probation. I sent a photo of in Eversville.
0: Copy.
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7: 037 Buchanan, 7 William, Victor William, 786.
2: Okay.
0: Oh my goodness, you're bad.
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0: Female's denying any physical altercation between her and the male half. I'm attempting to 21 him right now. Get a statement.

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1: 10 16.
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5: Looks like he's associated to a 2016 Toyota Camry plate 7 unit IDA SAM 435. I'll add that to the call. He was just sighted in that vehicle in November of last year, 25.
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1: Copy.
0: Harding in Utah.
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0: Lincoln 5, purple.
3: What?
0: The status says unknown, but there is a RIP dated 4/28/26.
3: Copy.
4: Three Edwards Hall, Zebra 619.
5: Confirm Tom Zebra or Paul Zebra?
4: I'm sorry, Janet.
6: Is it a T Tom or a T Paul?
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5: Copy, returns clear and current through October of this year. Registered to a last of Ruffer out of Napa. The make on it is Sam Paul Charles Nora Sam.
4: Timber. Decode this and just confirm it returns to some sort of a dune buggy type looking vehicle.
5: Confirm, standby.
3: Q7011-85-931
0: Hayes. Hi.
3: The 21 ready.
0: Good.
3: 7 yellow, sorry, 7 boy yellow Frank, 719.
0: Just your advisor is officer safety at the 931 Hayes for airtight PD.

0: Him too. It will not decode the VIN because it's too short. I googled the make on it. It says it's a specially constructed vehicle. Under the images, there are some sorts of dune buggies, but there's different things too.
1: That's all. I'm good with that. Thank you.

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1: 1686, 26-1686. Number. I do not.
0: Copy.
2: Fairfield Children, how do you take? Be back in 10 seconds.
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0: Timber. 25 of 18.
1: On approach. Male Alpha, Gail Vigilant. George Adam, Victor Idaho. Lincoln, Adam Nora, First Angel. Adam Nora, George Edward Lincoln, 827-2008-08.
0: Copy. Can you as well? The temporary DV order needing service. He's the restrained found apart county last four or 1400.
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1: 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It was an oven fire. She put Tupperware in the fire. She has it out now, but there's still smoke in the residential. They're waiting outside.

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0: Taking 1059 for a subject involved in a 16664. Believed to be walking on the Union near the courthouse. So BFA in a green dress. 1S7 is with the other party in front of the SO.
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2: 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And from there, that's self from wheelchair, possible head injury, 1715 East Tabor.
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1: Hey, affirm. He walked on the Northampton Court.
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0: 5482, please. 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Break up second place.
1: Good.
0: And boy, Henry Victor 968.
1: That was the first number. First number.
0: I'm sorry, which one?
1: 10-3.
2: 3-3, 11-24.
1: 3-3.
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0: It's in the SL lobby. There's a WMA in a red flannel shirt and white pants requesting contact reference. Civil issue. Copy.
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0: 416 on 6, 1185. 6 on 6, Kenneth. Alpha, I'm in for a drive on 6 King, Yellow Henry, 083, coming at Toyota.
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1: Go ahead.
0: Melissa Barner shows as a 290 register out of Oregon. It shows non-compliant. He has a surrendered DL to Idaho. Shows a previous address in Fairfield.
1: All right.

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2: Bye.
1: Unit 2, car 11 West Texas on 10. Yeah, 14.

0: 16, what's my number?
1: Yeah.
0: 69. Yeah, 3871801.
2: I'm sorry, you have one.
1: Okay. Okay. Okay.
2: Charles, sorry.
1: Please stand by with the vehicle until GM gets here.
0: Okay. Lincoln 6920, Evan.
2: Good.
0: One Frank, Adam, David. Paul 3, Lincoln 9. 4 Henry, Lincoln 2. 9 2 8 7 4.
2: Okay.

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3: 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And your 28th clerk hired 4825 on a 2017 Ford to a Juan Ortega. I'm out of Redlands and an RIP dated 4825.
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1: 10-4. I didn't see any sign of him on the Allison on-ramp coming from eastbound 80. He's clear with a 1.

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1: 128, correction 25.
2: Eight Zebra, Yellow Edward, 31, correction, on the
1: copy. It's clear. It's still showing expired 2-8 of 2026, but there's supposed to be a tip on file 717 of 2026 to Ruby Flores at a Fairfield.

0: Tell someone.
1: Tell 31, stand by. Just one break. Sam 10, you copy dispatch? How about Sam 2?
0: I do.
1: We're getting a fire alarm for the cultural center. Everything code 4 there?
2: We are out in the parking lot. Everything looks code 4, but let me go inside and double check for you.
1: Copy that thing. So we've got 73 in route until then.
2: Where it's coming from?
1: It was a keypad activation is all I have.
2: Good morning. Everything's totally code 4 here in the parking lot, but let me go check inside for you.
1: Copy that. Thank you. Rick Charles 21, go ahead.
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1: And your first MCMI 4 a medical 1325. Put your own circles in my first home. And if I'm respond for a medical, 1325 for Turo Circle, cross of Hammond Lane, 84-year-old male fell, needs help up and to be assessed. 1325 for Turo Circle, map 8646.

0: Piston engine, 47 responding. Is this a medical or a lift assist?
1: She said he needs a lift up, but also needs to be assessed. So I went medical.
0: Copy and confirming you started a medic unit.
1: Affirm.
0: 47.

0: I will. 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Thank you.
1: I just spoke to an employee here over at the, on the community center side, advised somebody in here accidentally pulled it and they turned it off. Everything's code 4.
0: Copy that. Thank you.

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1: Go ahead.
0: For info, we had a sergeant on the PD side checking with an employee who advised of an accidental activation.
1: I got you. I just met with her. You can show us available.
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0: 126, Highway 12 in Walters, RP by Small, Blue Ford, stopped in traffic with the hazards on elderly female driver.
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2: First in industrial on a black Subaru hatchback. No, that's not great.
0: I'm not first industrial.

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0: Yellow 1906945, Lassa Hernandez, mail on to Dixon.
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0: Anchor 122, are you planning on this 1126?
1: Once I do so far, I haven't got around yet.
0: 10-4, I just had an 1181 just occurred. Emperor Harlequin, to me, two vehicle TC or P hit a female from behind. Female saying that she's hurting, we started paramedic.
1: Once I'm in a
0: 10-4-126, can I shine around as well?

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0: 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I've got 22-2 Robert with me.
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1: 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Go ahead, medic.
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3: Affirm. We're on scene. Two vehicles, minor damage. Off the right wave. Yeah, that's it.
0: Eight Victor Boy Charles 493 Gray Nissan. I have a break for a second.
4: Gray 392.
1: Lincoln 15470 Lake.
0: Six 11.
5: Six 10.
6: Responded the area of Regency Parkway, Fitzpatrick Corp. 1042 WFA. Federally WFA, green sweatshirt, cream colored pants, Birkin socks. Roughly a passerby, the subject was stopped in the middle of the intersection. Seemed confused. Last seen on foot towards Madden Court, pressing a temple located in 1042 W.
0: 611.
5: Six

0: about 3. Take them by number.
1: Go ahead.
0: Yellow 5677658. Not a Fairfield.
1: 10-4. Plaza Church.
2: Please do that, copy, thank you.
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1: Good time.
0: 8 Frank Charles Boy 301.
1: Clear expired on an 07 Toyota. Release a liability to Lester Johnson out of the.
0: Copy.
1: Code 4.
0: Help him.

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1: Go ahead.
2: One patient, minor injury.
1: Anyway. Okay, so you want a case number?
0: 132 case number, please.
1: 1687, 1687.
0: If you were code 4, it will be a crash with a complaint of pain.
1: 10-4.

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0: David 4177471. 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
0: Egan 22, I believe that's the same subject from yesterday, 602, I'll handle.
1: Copy that. Swallow, show me en route. I can handle it for 94. Come on.
2: Charles 30.
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1: 12 in Gardner, 9 Zebra Zebra John, 948 White Toyota Camry.
0: 12 in Gardner.
1: Final stop will be in Chill.
0: Copy Chill. Can you confirm the twin name is no match?
1: Zebra Zebra John, 948.
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0: I'm Robert Nora Zebra, 061.
1: Route 225, it's clear current, 0442, blast of Baden, at us soon.
2: Again, 122, am I okay to clear that, 1126?
3: Yeah, current with no additional callers, we nothing observed. 90
2: to 10-4. Lincoln 123, report of 40.
3: What was the crash? I'll be in the area for a minute trying to get a drone photo of the crash scene.
2: 10-4.
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0: Hello, this is Bill. In Q291, my name is Gibby. Last of Cardoza, Centos, Charles, Adam, Robert, David, Ocean, Zebra, Adam, hyphenated with Charles, Ida, Nora, Tom, Adam, Sam, first of Janae, John, Edward, Nora, Adam, Edward, 914-92-92, X-ray, and I'll take a Kalpa if one's available. And we're out with the X-ray now. She's getting her belongings together.
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1: Yeah, Dean, are you guys coming downstairs to talk to him? 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
0: Stand by, we're getting the next rotation ready.
1: Copy. We just have him in the water, taking a breather real quick.
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0: 14th and Madigan. 8, Boyd, Lincoln, Mary, 972. 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
3: Truck 74, respond for a fire alarm. 850 Sunflower Street, at the cross of Daffodil and Elmira at Kairos. 72's first in, back, both cleared 1102.

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2: 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Fleet northbound.
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2: Done. The audit hall park with George Adam Paul Robert, the black Tesla.
3: 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Okay.
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0: 好的。
1: One seven, I'm going to seven.
0: One seven.
1: Seven, one, one, I'm just going to drive up Rocky Hill for this as your subject and circle back.
2: Echo.
3: Six oh seven, return.
1: 607.
3: Zapata clear expired out of Antelope and expired 26 of 26.
1: That works.
0: Chelsea.

0: Command, Firefighter 47, they got a victim on the second floor. I'm gonna drag him to the outside car.
1: Yeah, copies.
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3: I got S10 model just for reference.
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0: Appreciations 513 building. I believe it's me at 8.
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0: 17, Jennifer, is 39888.
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0: David 8101003.
1: Thanks.
0: Who's the RV on this call? Was it management?
1: Schaefer. Schaefer 4.
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1: Copy. 26. She has a restraining order against her from all Walmart stores.
0: Go ahead.
1: Record not on file. Can we go again? I made her drunk.
2: The RP is out front. Did he say where he last saw the responsible?

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0: Jazeera, Patriots, and Falcons.
1: 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Our last call for service there was on September 24 for 415 verbal.
0: Copy. We're out.
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1: Medic 75.
2: Negative, and Oscar and Josephine Herrera.
3: 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You know, I'm still front of the way. Code 4.
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0: 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But if he comes back, he wants to press charges for trespassing.
1: Copy.

0: 10. 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
1: Okay, okay.
0: Just show me on a 10.59.
1: Okay, that's 10.59. 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
0: Negative.

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1: Final 6-6, 3 by number.
0: Good.
1: First going to be Adam 4095139, last of Dolphin, break for second. Last of Clark. And last is going to be by name and POV. Last, Tom Robert Union David Edward Adam Union. First of Tanya, Tom Ocean Nora Yellow Adam 222 of 1970.
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3: 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I'm pointing up from Atlantic to the PSA.
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0: Valid at Winters, last Clark, 1036 valid at Winters, and last of Trudeau, 1036, since expired. 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
2: 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Can you 10-9 your last?
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4: Respond to 570 East Creekside Circle, 570 East Creekside Circle, across Miller Corp. Second handed to the RP from a neighbor. It's a BFA gray hair with a white plastic bag in the RP's backyard. Also seen banging on the front door. Possibly the RP's mother-in-law. X-ray last of 6 hour. Known transient and likely HPD. Representing out with a 30-minute K and causing a tornado at the dispo. It's a friendly St. Bernard.
0: 6-0-10. 6-0-11. 6-0-10, confirming the RP wanted to 602 her mother-in-law from the address.
4: Certain that it's the mother-in-law, second-hand of the RP from the neighbor.
0: 10-4. 5-6-0-7-9-8-5.
4: 10-4.

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0: 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What it's up for.
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0: You send a patrol unit over to you, Lattice. Have them make contact with a suspicious subject. Black male in a black shirt. Looks like tan shorts. He's going to be walking westbound through the lot, causing a disturbance at the event.
1: Copy.
2: 714, you can clear mine with it too. I'll head that way.
1: Back, copies. 17.
3: 17.
2: And then from 29, send you a photo.
3: 10-4.
0: Tan short. He's going to be walking northbound through the lot now.

0: Hey, Carly, who's, like, meandering towards you, Lattice? Go towards, like, your 11 o'clock.
1: That's fine. I'm just going to sit here and keep eyes on until I get somebody else with me. Looks agitated.
0: Yeah, ma'am, coming up behind you.
1: Sorry, I missed your earlier traffic down here. What was he doing?
0: He's over here cursing, causing a disturbance.
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3: 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Good.
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0: Mano, se eu tenho todos os match.
1: I knew you were doing this already, but he's 26, right?
2: I am checking now on AFIRM. He is 1026. Has a restraining order on file with restraint.
1: Just from another person, not from here.
2: That's correct.
1: 10-4.

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1: 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Arizona 1, go ahead.
0: 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All units are available. 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
0: 6-9 is going to be occupied by a Hispanic male in the driver's seat and a Hispanic female in the passenger seat. 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
0: And I'm gonna light it up now. 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
2: 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We're giving commands. They're being compliant. Keep it open.
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0: 6-9, we have two out of the vehicle, we're working on one more.

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1: Lane 4-9, 4-9-2. Lane 4-9. Last phonetically, King, Ocean, Charles, Henry, Edward, Robert, first of Gordon, George, Ocean, Robert, David, Ocean, Nora, 9-17 of 7-2, male, verbal, 32 seconds. Go ahead. Phonetically, Mary, Adam, Tom, Sam, Union, Ocean, King, Adam, first of Brendan, boy, Robert, Edward, Nora, David, Edward, Nora, 4-25 of 97, 97, male, verbal.
2: Copy. Parking complaint, 561 Edward.
3: One one one seven five six one
2: Edward. It's for a white Dodge in a trailer parked alongside the park on top of the park landscaping. None of it's occupied. RPO is with Bethel Parks and Rec requesting it be moved along.
3: One. King 1, I'll cover.
2: King 1, copy, 1-7-10-8.
3: 1-7.
4: Gordon has a 29 out of Texas for DUI negative extradition, otherwise suspended, revoked, surrendered, negative probation. Local Senate 5-1. And Brendan is 10-26 ID card non-issued, negative probation.

0: Engine 82 Foxtrot. Just for both the Delta response. Originally, it sounded like a fall victim. However, it sounds like the subject was staggering and having some sort of, quote, tremors before passerbys found her and were able to stop her fall.
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1: Go ahead.
0: 8, Lincoln, Adam Williams, 765, a yellow Mustang. I'll be behind Calvin. I copy responding as a 3 eval.
2: Transition.
3: Heading V2, 1066 for a male yelling and throwing rocks. Then the male's mother calls, says he's schizophrenic, having a mental break. We have multiple priors and Michael Roberts.
2: Copy. If you could send out a beat and the officer can start with mobile crisis.
3: 10-4, he's also 29 times 1.
2: Copy. Don't confirm at this time.
3: 10-4.
2: I can take the cover.
3: 10-4, Lincoln, 121. Can I show you out with Sam 16 to the 1066?
2: 1218, Sam. I'll start. Yeah, 21 with phone crisis.
3: 10-4.
0: 6 on 6, hold my number.
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0: Yellow 4575422, it's going to be X-ray.

0: 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Last of Kale, clear valid out of Davis.
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0: Bueno, te estás pegando. Nadie va a ver.
1: 1715, she's leaving now on a two-door Silver Volvo sedan, RP-13602.
2: 15, can you just have him try and get away, please?
3: Mr. Parking Lot.
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0: Alpha Jackson, SRF 4, 29800 A1, responding to probation, and pending probation also for HMS 11378, felony, ballot 27 at Fairfield.

0: 1021 with mom, and we'll contact us back if they need us to respond.
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1: 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You reopened the previous incident. Would you like that one?
3: Thank you.
1: 2606300014. 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
2: 10-4, this one drove away from me pretty fast, so I'm likely an accident. 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
1: Copy. Alright, Kate.
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1: We're working the flock camera through a visual with the plate we saw in the nut tree lot. 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
3: 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Just for info, we were out there a couple of days ago, and she was before. 10-4, thank you.
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1: 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Okay.

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1: Copy and reviewing camera footage at Harbison. That Honda, that 15 was referencing, ran the stop sign, continued south on Harbison.
2: One five, I copy. I might have missed it, but were you able to get the plate?
1: We're still working on it. 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

0: cousin, oamenii ce...
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0: Copy.
1: One one, did you update the call to Alamo Creek Park? One one, did you update the call to Alamo Creek Park? 97.
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0: 117, ready to answer. Rico, Victor, Ida, Lincoln, Lincoln, Adam, Robert, Ida, Charles, Ocean, First of Michelle, Mary, Ida, Charles, Henry, Edward, Lincoln, Edwards, white, female, about late 30s. And 17 on her transaction, looks like she has an address out of Castro Valley.
1: Copy.
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3: 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Thanks, because where's a miscommunication? I guess a homeowner he's working for told him he was allowed to access back here.
1: Hold on, copy. One, 7.
3: Good.
1: I thought I'm not sure I'll send you a cell photo. I'm UTL on anything on reverse register.
3: I got it.
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1: 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She's 10-26 valid negative probation.
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0: 125, are they on scene or are they en route?
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0: Obviously.

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1: Scott.
0: The medics go to Kaiser, we're clear.
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0: one doesn't, the one I just put in the call is not going to be it because it doesn't have a number.
1: Okay.

0: Engine 17 Medic 75, respond for a medical 144 Lemon Tree Circle, 144 Lemon Tree Circle, cross of Lawrence. 72's first in, back will clear, 1244.
1: 7.
2: Are you looking at a picture of it? If so, did it have anything in the back window? Inside of the vehicle?
1: They don't have access to their cameras, but I guess.

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1: Copy.
0: Unit, go ahead and start our way. Driver's getting out of the vehicle.
2: Lincoln 5, Lincoln 27, 1030, theoretical.
3: What about?
2: 2952 Sugar Plant Street, coming from the entry exit inside the garage, and I get a first runner.
1: Engine 72, Medic 75, I copy, are both en route to the medical at 144 Lemon Tree Circle, 144 Lemon Tree Circle, cross of Lawrence. 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
3: Okay.

0: Gut.
1: Master Gordon, 1026 invalid, must wear crypto lenses out of sack.
0: Three medics, we want to copy your booking out to the medical 1165 North Station, cross of Roselton. It's for a 79-year-old female inside of a black vehicle in front of this address, possible stroke.
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0: 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Good. 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
1: Sure. Like, it's defined here by the reason.
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2: Located a possible flight 9 King William George 725. Returns out of Hayward on a coupe to an Aurelia Estrada. The vehicle hit in a tree Harbison at 9:22, and it ran that stop from Harbison at about 9:23. The last hit was 12:30, Alma Drive westbound from Peabody.
0: One second.

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2: /121, I apologize. Did you say log the RP?
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2: 10-4.

0: And 1-7, was that Cal Photo a match for her? Do you need a Cal Photo on the RO of this as well?
1: I'll take one for the RO. I called the person with Cal Photo. They said they weren't here.

0: 17.
1: Good.
0: We have multiple priors with the RO and a flag for being a and a flag on her person record. She's out of Hayward Valley. I'll send you a Cal photo. We have multiple contacts, including one out of Fairfield. I'll look for anything on that side of town.
1: 1 second.
2: Back, willingness to introduce the patient. Continue medics for 9143.

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0: My rent went down. 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I'm sorry, you can't put a little interest in it. Stay on all over.
1: September 14th, 9:14.
0: September.
2: Slow and all, sorry. Negative answer, front door, how do
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1: Copy.
3: We watched the camera. It doesn't seem like she went through Alma Lane. However, we watched it pretty quickly. She has a old contact from 2022 at 1717 California.
1: I mean, that helps.

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0: Do we have a want going to the body number?
1: 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I'm going to try to find a number and call her.
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0: Well, 611, I'm 10-8.
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5: 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Okay, system's clear.

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1: Someone of you had a desert vehicle.
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3: Get one in California, and I'll be not to the 33 in front of me. 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

Trachomatic 74, I copy your bulletin out to the medical at 170 Bella Vista across the Davis Storage Star. It's for a 62-year-old female who is conscious and breathing, complaining of chest pain.

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1: Ten four.

0: I have a link for you. Have it already done so. Can you remove it from SVS? And it was released to the RO. Not strip rector burn.
1: Lincoln 69. You touch the original case number and assign me an additional case number for new charges.
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1: 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I'm 3D, how are you?
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1: All right, well, 761, 10-8, I'm out to prepare for court.
2: 761.
3: Very nice.
2: Yeah.

0: Alpha, you can send me the 48. I'll start with point grounded.
1: Go ahead.
2: 10-8, double bullets, 275, good afternoon. We're on the water out of Phoenicia. We'll be in the area of the Kirkina Strait and Kirkina Bridge on 1124 vessel.
1: Okay. Engine 40 is on me.
0: That's everybody.

0: Well, Mike, can you copy 228 out of Washington?
1: Okay, sir.
0: 40 Lincoln Nora 8700 on a Range Rover, right?
1: Copy that.
0: Charles Kitchen Boys 464 on a BMW.
1: Copy.
2: Either.
1: Went to a Benjamin and a Mariella Shaftel.
2: Copy. F-150 with an obstruction plate.
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1: Wait for me. 14.
0: 17114 582 Rocky Hill Road, apartment 101. RP's Joshua advising his girlfriend at Angela Huffer, born in 83, hit him in the eyes and scratched him. Responsible's in her room, RP's in the hallway. He's declining any injury or ambulance. Negative on any weapons, RP does, and the responsible doesn't have access to any. We're still getting further, 582 Rocky Hill Road, apartment 101.
1: And 14, I copy.

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0: Getting an answer at the door, can you try and find it at 21?
1: Affirm. 1-7 was 1-4. The female is 1026. She does have a DV order in the system that has not been served. Protected is the RP at Joshua Snipes Green. Looks like it was issued yesterday, 7-16 of 26.
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1: And Jeopardy. On 714, the response was a WFA. RP's gonna wait outside for contact. He disconnected on it.
0: Question.
1: Sure.

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0: Jalapeno's Restaurant, 1690 West Texas. 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RP advice, he comes in to eat and never has money.
2: First one.
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0: 320, I lost the eastbound TV from West Texas.
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0: 6 of 7, sir. 607. 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In 5/16/26.
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0: Tivlar.
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1: Go ahead.
0: Just be advised, the RP believes her mom Ruby will be a problem again. I responded out yesterday and she was yelling. PD had to respond out. Did you want PD to start again?
1: Yeah, that was us. Negative on PD right now.

0: 2010. Mother believes she's at this residence with Malia Roderick. We have priors with that female. 505 West Franklin Land, apartment 9.
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0: 2 Frank 71081 Nissan truck.
1: 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Clear current 82 Nissan left of all fair at a distance.
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0: 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I'm at unit 182 now.
4: 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I don't need the return.
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0: So far.
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0: 1-1 for Tango, 911. 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
0: Board 2.
1: One one ten, I knew last. 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
1: Sir.
0: 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You show me 134. I'm going to start by 21.

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0: 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About 6'6"?
1: Okay.
2: 7, accident, high speed, eastbound Interstate 80, and West Texas, St. Off-Ramp.
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0: 6 and 3. If you had traffic, I was covering it.
1: Charles 3, 6 and 3.
0: Six Charles 3.
1: They just confirmed me. Are you still on that call?
0: Negative. Dispatch copy 6 Charles 3, I'll clear you 986.

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0: 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I don't see it.
1: 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Good morning. You can send me a 138.
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0: in his Arizona truck or 7-Eleven. She just checked the car with the tow truck.
1: Got it.
0: Several truckers, so I'm not seeing this is going to be between Beck and Travis, right hand shoulder, three vehicles involved, about Travis game.
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0: 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Did you hire our assistance up there?
1: You want to go cut and fill the truck off the curve and see if any manpower.
0: Copy. 937, truck 37, I have one transport here.
1: I made it your way. Do you want hands from engine 37 or just to help block from the curve?
0: We're good for manpower. I think we're far enough off. We don't need a blocker.
1: Copy, I agree. Engine 37 is insane to go available, thanks.
0: Yep.
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0: 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We're back on main available.

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0: I'm 35. Final's gonna be Anderson and Grizzly Island across from Climb Academy.
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0: Did something with the fast pit for 27-29 on one by a number.
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0: Boy 6734374, female out of Rio Vista. 10-4. 25, it's going to be a last of cable.

0: Maxville, Charles 3, I can check the 1125. Charles 3, I copy. Charles 5, I'll show you available.
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2: Purple, stand 593.
0: Stand by. You
3: with the last of Smith, standing by outside the office for a release form. Definitely. Alaska Smith, first of Mark, is standing by for contact advice. He's going to get a release form today. Unknown case number.
1: Copy. I'll take this to the Rose 1. Now we can end it off this.
3: I'm sorry, that was 10-1 static.
4: I'll use my checklist 7 Charles 1.
3: Copy, thank you.
4: And so I'll phone myself into the office for 10-10, good night.
3: Copy, good evening.
2: 113, I need you to provide some civil advice.
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1: 10-14.
2: 12-30 is going to be 10-15 here, ultimately. Can we get one more unit just to assist with some CPS process?
1: Abram, is there a unit available?
3: Oh, I can start.
1: One more.
4: I'm still showing you on an 1124 vessel in the Carquinez Strait. Is that accurate, or did you clear?
0: 1.3 from that. Show this out at the 9th Street lock ramp in Venetia with some Jays swimming, and we can call it a 10.2. Well, perhaps, but appearance on the way.
4: Copy the 9th Street, but launch.

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0: This one we go 35.
1: 125.
0: Did she advise her that that coworker was there, the one that has the restraining order?
2: Yeah, 14-14. I'm getting mom to work on getting a babysitter.
3: All right, copy. Dad is on the phone with somebody to come pick him up.
2: 2-4, all there now.
1: Okay, 6846. I don't have any of the parties, but if I locate G, I will do that. I believe your subject's going to be Stephen Williams. I'll put his photo in Evertel.

0: San 14, if you're clear, you have traffic from 1-7.
1: Just advise, I'm out front with him right now.
0: I copy. Roger.
2: Copy, I'm packed, thanks.
0: 10, sir.
1: Add a name, VIN number to the call, please.
0: Abram, go ahead.
1: David, 467-9813, class of Bulls.
0: 10-14. Ace.
2: Copy.
0: One 122.

0: 133, I'm also showing his firearm register too. Paper.
1: 10-4.
2: Keep sending the 211 and 78 will cover.
0: 10-4.

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0: Affirm, associated at 313 for a Donnie Cameron.
1: I'll walk up there and take care of it.
0: Copy. Be advised there is officer safety for the subject. Believes officers from Vacville PD are out till 187 her and that the SWAT team has been sanctioned.
1: All right, copy. There's four of us out here.
0: I copy.

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1: 15.
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1: I do not.
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1: A from behind?
2: Union 005 at 0606. 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
0: Standby, I'll sign up.

0: you get a chance, can you confirm it's 27 by number? I have 30.
1: 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Landline with.
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0: Different, that's a match.
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0: 10:14, I copy. 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
1: King 1. 1-1, I copy. I'll be friendly on that.
0: 1-1, I copy.
2: Thank you. And I'll be interrupted to you with 1.
0: 1-2-6.
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1: Copy. Station 47, standby for a second medical. Pinto tackling at the hall park. Standby for tone.

0: Station 47, Rizal. I'm pretty stuck. I'm out of goal. Pintail Kathleen's at Hall Park. It's going to be for a female passed out in the grass. No additional details. Breathing unconscious, we believe. Pintail Kathleen, Matthew 2424.
1: Just did an engine 48, medics on scene, honker.
0: Carmichael.
2: System 47, go on.
0: Tim, go ahead.
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0: Probably 24701, so you're responding.

0: 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Unseen area, do you have a description or a better location?
1: Negative. Only heard female in the grass of the park.
0: 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Thank you.
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0: Vacaville, Charles 3. I cleared multiple large branches from the roadway, but I can't clear the sidewalk. That's going to need Public Works to respond out, please. It's directly across from Woodridge Drive.
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2: 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Sim 2, it's clear expired 5/28 of 2025 on a 2017 Toyota sedan showing a pending master file to Elastic Perks out of Fairfield.
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0: 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This is Sam 471. Can you call medic and ask, tell them to go to the play structure and they'll see us in the field?
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1: Okay, sure.
0: Six oh five, photo running incident 163 by 1021.
1: 605.
0: And there's an additional 1021 request from the other half in the notes.
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1: 10-4. Lincoln 78, 1026, valid, negative probation.
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0: I'm at the Sims. Sam had a Mary Sam. First of Michaela. Right. Mary Ida King, Edward Lincoln Adam. What? Right for date of birth. 12-25-91. Gonna be a next.
2: Small 1974.
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0: Lincoln 78, are you 1036?
1: Affirmative.
0: Michaela showing 29 Frank out of Pittsburgh PD, bail of 20,000. It's for larceny. She's also showing Cocoa County probation for 47A out of
2: 699 copy. 1015, can you issue me two case numbers, one for the warrants, one for fresh charges?
0: I copy. The second one for the warrant is 6848. 6848.

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0: ISO the max for less, 1009 State Highway 12. It's a big rig versus a Lincoln Navigator. Negative injuries. The RP advised the driver of the big rig is 415 verbal reference insurance.
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1: 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Patient's going to be a female inside the restaurant, approximately 40 years old, that had a seizure.

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1: April.
0: Copy. Is the subject selling solar? It's a WMA blue and gray backwards baseball cap, a gray short sleeve button down shirt, and gray shorts.
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0: Go ahead.
1: Line number Edward 196987, Costa Souza.
0: Similarly, I think I missed a number. I copied Edward 196987.
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6: Per city cameras, that vehicle, the blue Corvette, got on westbound 80. Can you advise CHP over at Manuel Capos, who got on eastbound, or excuse me, westbound 80?
7: 10-4, Frank Lincoln, 27, Manuel Capos.
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7: 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I'm for filling in 6-9 if I haven't already. 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
8: Good.
0: Last exercise, 1026 with a valid DL out of Manteca and Alpha with him.
8: Yeah, they were good for.
0: I copy, I 1504.
8: So if you want,
0: 7Q1.

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I contacted the resident. Looks like he's on the phone with the alarm company right now. Their grandson's home, and they don't need us. 10-4.

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1: 37. 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
1: That warrant's confirmed.
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0: Bonsoir, ça va.
1: Lorraine?
0: Hellfire was a match. We helped them exchange information and their negative entries, according to 983.
1: I copy.

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1: Hey, Rusty's Peter. A small white and black horse along the shore of 12 at Maud's Lane has got westbound traffic stopped and is now trying to get it back in.

0: Paul on Pass 6, we're code 4. We're just waiting for the manhunt.
1: I copy code 4 at 1510. Avram, he's. Has ROS information on file, otherwise 1026. For that step around.
0: Howie.
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1: 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Line of fire.
0: Well, that's all right.

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0: Lincoln 49, Lincoln 3, 415. Napa Auto Parts, 1319, Texas. The subject in a wheelchair started yelling at the RP that it was his property. It's a BMA and a red sticker. The subject then started chasing the RP. He had something behind his back that was black in color. RP thinks it was a gun or a knife, but could not confirm a weapon was seen.
1: Leave
0: 10 for Lincoln 3, 10 8.
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0: Charles 920, I'm another by name and duty.
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0: Last is Dickinson, David, Ida, Charles, King, Ida, Nora, Sam, Ocean, Nora. First is Andrew, Common, DOV 12-1 of 77, male, out of San Leandro.
1: Okay.

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0: 1026 expired, DL negative probation.
1: 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And I'll take case number.
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0: 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I called RP and he said the truck's gone.

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1: 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Last of Gilmore, make sure you have a person. Break for a second.
2: Hello.
1: Second can be by number yellow 7428434. Last of Gilmore, make sure you have a Concord.
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0: 606 from 607. Is there anyone in the car with him?
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0: 10-4.
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0: This is an emergency. We're calling with medic ambulance to Motel 6 at 1480 area room. That's 3320. 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
3: Copy, it's showing clear, suspended on a 94 motorhome to a Jill Allen out of assistance.
1: Again,
4: thanks. I'm good for it. Sorry. Well,
0: perfect.
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1: 303.
0: I don't believe this is a match. However, there's a hit on Lassa Bass as an AKA with an AKA date of birth for a 29 out of Idaho. It's surrounding states only, so it doesn't apply to California. It's known to abuse HNS and violent tendencies. However, the description doesn't appear to match. Otherwise, 1026 valid DL out of Fairfield.
1: Copy. I'm code 4 in 985.
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1: 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Lincoln 50. Hartstown 10, coming up to Harry Price. 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

0: 1-1 with 1-5, first level standby, 800 Mason at Sinesta.
1: What?
0: 1-1 with 1-5, first level standby, Sinesta, on Mason, called in by the assistant manager for a guest. They have been receiving complaints from other guests in reference to a first of Jeffrey for traffic coming in and out of his room number. He's paid until the 19th, but they're unable to ask him to leave because he's disconnected the phone. Employees are scared to approach him because they looked him up online and noticed some 242 charges.
1: One one, I copy.
0: And 1-1, are you clear for 1036 info?
1: Confirmed.
0: Your subject Jeffrey is showing expired. He's also showing a 29 out of Oregon, negative extradition, or parole violation for dangerous drugs.
1: I copy.

0: Well, my lucky mom, get a cup holder, please, and I'll take one more if available.
1: Take one, are you available?
2: Paper.
1: I got it. What's the return on the vehicle?
3: It has a permanent plate assigned. It's showing clear expired on a 2020 Kia SUV. There's no RO info.
1: 10-4, so not a Honda Civic.
3: Not the permanent plate that's assigned to the temp one he gave me. Hold on, 6-6. One by number. Go ahead.
1: Mary 018-5797, off of Zerlin, mail out of Davis.
4: Copy.
3: That is showing. 8 Lincoln Sam John 190.
1: Thank you.
3: Thank you.
1: 9. I think it's the Frank Lincoln Victor 158.
3: I'm sorry, you have wind. Can you send him?
1: Sorry, it's going to be 9. Frank Lincoln Victor 158.
3: Copy. That's showing clear expired on an 09 Honda. There's a pending master file to a Santiago Zamora out of Vallejo, RIP dating 4/8 of 26.

0: 6 on origins.
1: 6 on 6.
0: Also, Derlin is 1026, valid out of Frank Davis or Dixon.
1: 10-4, go for.
0: Copy 1548.

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0: 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California 3205, 1 John 1.
1: That's clear, current 2003 to pick up data for him.
0: One 36, Charlie.

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0: Lots of Diaz Nunez, it's David Ida Adam Zebra, Nora Union, Nora Edward Zebra. Tristan Miguel Common, 1110 of 99, all verbal.
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3: Okay. 11, do we have the RPI to the call?
1: Negative.
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0: 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And they're going to give him up to 30 to an hour to do so. But we'll sign the CA if he's refusing.
1: 1-1.

0: Engine 35, vehicle fire, westbound Interstate 80 and American Canyon Road.
1: I'll advise.
2: What?
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4: 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I'll respond also.
2: Okay.

0: 36, Wildland 536, Battalion Chief 37, Vehicle Fire, westbound Interstate 80, and American Canyon Road.
1: It's just 35 around. Copy that.
2: Thank you.

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1: 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Go ahead.
0: The Lion Road, Sherry Quinn, White Audi SUV. The 9 Boy, Sam Frank, 635.
1: That's causing RP anxiety. They are associated to this address, and RP also believes they are selling HMS out of this residence.
2: Which one?

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1: Oh, shameful.
0: Be advised, we're currently pending a DUI, currently heading out Leisuretown and northbound to 80 eastbound at 1604.
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0: Copy.
3: Yeah.
0: I copy. 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
0: 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Be on Cedarville Road, east down on I-80 off ramp, just before the bridge. 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
0: 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I'm also here with a civilian assisting me with the driver.

0: time really to me. 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
2: At this point, Hotel South Sandy, haven't seen them since 2100 yesterday. They'll call back as needed.
3: 1-1.
2: It's likely GOA. 98-2 for now.
3: 1-1. Because it'll be 96. Okay.
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3: Right, 2729.
5: I was ready, Gary. Thank you, Scott. Now the trick clear. I was going to ask you to check, but it's me who's reading the CD meter, so I'm going to check my iPad. Thank you.
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0: 101 AB, go ahead. I'm sorry, you had a lot of wind. I copied the yellow 7. Just to confirm, yellow 712-76912. That's 10-2, go ahead.
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1: Good.
0: Your suspect Holmes is 1026. She's suspended, if I counted correctly, times 11. Four of those needing service, and she's revoked times one. Then, correction, that still needing service. Some of these suspensions are suspended except in the course of employment. She's out of Vallejo. Sample. I'm not seeing any probation on her DL or terms.
1: Copy. I agree with that.
0: Copy. Sorry. Requesting permission to clear that one, hang out. Yeah, 1101 Union, I believe she's in apartment 101. You transferred to her to Fairfield for a civil issue she was good for.
2: Two two for a DUI in the area of Allison overcrossing.
1: Okay.
2: 29 Adam 22 for DUI in the area of the Allison overcrossing. Last block hit was East Monta Vista, westbound to Allison Drive at 1614, and the vehicle was in the left turn lane to go over the overcrossing. Silver Honda, two-door Civic, 289 King, William George, 725. Returns out of Hayward.
1: Copy. Why do they think it's DUI?
2: 29 Adam started at 415 between the mother, the driver of the vehicle, and her daughter. She keeps coming over to her apartment at 1510 Alamo Drive, starting at 242 the RP. She suspects she's on H&S.
1: Copy. I'll call the RP.
2: 29 Adam.

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0: Passenger service 27, I double checked. She is suspended times 11, 5 needing service, 6 are in reference to in the course of employment with some having service, and there's 1 revoked needing service.
1: Sorry.

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1: Hey.
0: On-site maintenance is replacing a faulty detector. You can show us available returning.
1: I got you, thank you. I'll take your call. 1627 Selkirk, Andrew.
2: 4-0, Division 723.
1: Division 723.
2: Yeah, ETA for law enforcement.
1: Abram, I tried calling about 5 ago. The advisor has extended ETA due to traffic. No actual ETA was provided. You want me to try again?
2: Yeah, affirmative. Well, perhaps homeless resources. There's information. Drivers begin to be combative.
1: Copy. Are you requesting a code for yourself?

0: the 20th on the revenue, incident 185.
1: Six at 20.
0: And it'll be by 10:21. The RP's in blast.
1: Copy.

0: 122, can I show you in route FA, call in?
1: Paper.
0: Two seven two four. 28 go 20,002 at Peabody and Beelard. Responsible to white Ford 250 listed unknown 28. Negative injury RP and additional victim are now pulled off. Standing by in a Kia SUV and an Audi SUV.
2: Updated and advised.

0: 1-3-1. Your case number, criminal court date, and sorry, 11-8-5.
1: The case number is 2644-2644. 8-9-14, September 14th.
0: Have a good night.

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1: Lincoln 27.
0: 1337 Middle Lark Drive. First finished translator RP send for San Francisco HM born in 95. It is throwing things around in the kitchen and RP wants him removed. He does. Christian, RP version, he does have history of mental health issues and there is officer safety at the residence for a first of Jose born in 67. It states when officer responded for a 413E, the resident had shot. Christian fired shots inside the residence.
2: Four two three zero five on a brown Nissan.

0: 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Can you show me on the flag down in our PD parking lot? It's just for a sign off.
1: Case number
0: 60, 50, 6850.

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1: Good, dispatch.
0: So far. On 136. 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
2: 136, I copy the traffic from Foothill and Pleasant Valley to 3.
0: Sorry, copies. 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Kidwell, eastbound 80.
3: Harvey gave this address but was mumbling and possibly said something about a vehicle trying to run him over but refused to give further info before disconnecting.
2: Wait for it.
0: Ten four. So grade four escape 5 boy Paul Mary 715, a young HMA, white shirt, black jeans,

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0: 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He's going to give you a 21.
1: Ten four.
2: Solana 6 house 3986, I numbered that.
0: Copy.

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1: Delta 8, good night.
2: Six Delta 8, is showing a route to the agency assist with CHP.
1: I copy. Code 3.
2: Stand A from front, first and bomb.
1: Copy from first and bomb.

0: CAL FIRE DIVISION, 723, sorry. I want to see if you had any additional updates. We have Solana deputies and CHP now to you, code 3. Has there been any change?
1: From earlier's incident, I have both parties locked.
0: Sorry, that was unable to read. Is
2: Toronto Division
0: 33,
2: are you copy? Go ahead. Situation the same. Driver's still. I think he got it.
0: Okay, what is he doing? That's coming.

0: 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Just update location. We'll be on Kilwell Road off the westbound IA exit.
1: I copy. The location is Kilwell westbound A9.
0: Well, affirmative. Also, the information is PSP.
1: Copy, stage three, the same. We'll cancel the Swan.
2: A from fire just advised a crash of location is westbound 80. Inside eastbound, and they advise CHP is on scene, units 10-1022.
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0: Both parties are 1026 valid. First are Ruben showing out of probation out of Madera County for 273-5A Adam, dated 9/13/26.
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0: Zebra 18, 10 Tango Knight.
1: One Zebra 18, copy. Saying that you 98 with the apartment office to review the footage.
2: Okay, I'm in route.